0: For me, that's one of the great American voices. That's Gene Pitney. Great song written by Burt Bacharach and Hal David. True love never runs smooth. Jack Riley here on the Magic Transistor Radio Show. 1 minute past the 8 o'clock. Actually, it just hit 8:02. We are 62 minutes into the Magic Transistor Radio Show. The program I host, Jack Riley. I host this every Saturday night from 7 to 9 p.m. So glad that you are on board. So glad that you are listening at 91.5 FM here in Metro Orlando and streaming all over the world at WPRK.org. We started off that very brief set, had to stop here at the top of the hour. Ariella and Nicholas, a very fine duo, who are performing tomorrow at Blue Bamboo Center for the Arts here in Winter Park. For full information on the group and the performance, please go to the Blue Bamboo website at bluebambooartcenter.com. From a live EP released in 2025, we heard their very lovely interpretation of Dionne Warwick's I Say a Little Prayer, of course, song written by Burt Bacharach and Hal David. I think that was about 1967. And before the hits really started to roll with Dionne, Gene Pitney was putting him in the charts as well, too. Only Love Can Break a Heart was a huge record, and True Love Never Runs Smooth did pretty well as well, too. Really love that song. Again, Burt Bacharach handling the arrangement and production as well, too. So I tell you what, let's take care of the top of the hour announcements. We're going to come back the first set. We're going to go back into saluting the 50th anniversary reissue of the Flamin' Groovy Shake Some Action album, which will be the street date, as they say in the business, will be this Friday, July 17th. One of the greatest rock and roll albums ever made, and really having a great time exploring and saluting it here on Magic Transistor Radio Show. Let's take care of these announcements. Don't go away.
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From the album Shake Some Action, that is the Flamin' Groovies, and we are celebrating the album's 50th anniversary this week, and it's reissued this week on July 17th, reissued by Rhino, originally issued on Sire Records in July of 1976. Shake Some Action turns 50, and I'm so glad that the Rhino Records label is making the album available again. 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This is Jack Riley here on the Magic Transistor Radio Show on WPRK, starting off our second hour of the program. The show runs 7 to 9 p.m. every Saturday here on WPRK, broadcasting at 91.5 in Metro Orlando and streaming all over the world at WPRK.org. We came across the hour, I think, one of the Groovies' absolute masterpieces, a song called You Tore Me Down, written by the group, specifically group members Chris Wilson and Cyril Jordan. Such a monumental track, such an epic track, superbly produced by Dave Edmunds. And I think it stands as one of the great rock and roll singles of all time. It actually helped to launch the Bomp Records label, very influential. It still exists to this day, indie label in California. Greg Shaw, the label's actually the proprietor of a fanzine called Who Put the Bomp, started a label just to issue the Groovies' You Tore Me Down and to try and assist the band in getting a deal, which he did with Sire Records. And it's amazing to think that the band had recorded material like that with Dave Edmunds and could not get signed in the United States, or they eventually did, but it took them about 3 years to do so. Such an amalgam and integration of influences. I mean, you can hear the Everly Brothers and Phil Spector and Brian Wilson, The Searchers, and of course The Beatles. And when the Groovies were really at the top of their game, that's exactly what they did, blending classic influences in new and exciting ways. And to me, that's exactly what You Tore Me Down is about. I think that's one of the greatest rock and roll records ever made. And of course, as a 45 RPM single, it is also a brilliant album track within the Shake Some Action LP. That then took us to the Beatles, right? Misery, one of the early songs written by John Lennon and Paul McCartney. The Groovies covered that on the Shake Some Action album. Maybe I'll play their version later, maybe next week. Like I say, we're going to celebrate next week as well, too. And really fine live version by the Beatles, live on the BBC. And, of course, it's no surprise to anyone. You hear how great John and Paul sang together, not just in harmony, but in unison as well, too. I mean, those guys just absolutely had it covered. Wonderful song by the Beatles and wonderfully covered by the Groovies as well, too, on the Shake Some Action album. And then that took us to Please, Please Girl, another fine original by Cyril Jordan and Chris Wilson. And that one definitely, too, shows off the Mercy Beat influence as well, too. Let's continue now with the Shake Some Action album. The album's two closing tracks, what I think makes for just a 1-2 punch in providing one of the most beautiful closings to any album in rock history. Two original songs by the group, the first being Teenage Confidential, written by Cyril Jordan and Chris Wilson, and then another one by the pair entitled I Can't Hide. Beautiful moments. Again, closing one of our favorite albums in rock and roll history here on the Magic Transistor Radio Show on WPRK. And let's send out a dedication and thank you to some Groovies fans who are listening. Greg and Kathy up in Atlanta, Georgia. Robert and Joan up on the Upper East Side of Manhattan. And way out in Groovies territory, right? The Bay Area near San Francisco. A loyal listener, Jeff, is on board as well, too. Special thank you to them for tuning in. Here are the Flamin' Groovies with Teenage Confidential as we get ready to close side two of the Shake Some Action album here on the Magic Transistor Radio Show. 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

Beautiful, isn't it? Magnificent, I think. Just to hear a rock and roll band playing like that, just absolutely pounding such forcefulness, and then those guitars just so full of grace and ethereal beauty. That's the Flamin' Groovies bringing their masterful 1976 album Shake Some Action to a close with I Can't Hide, original song written by group members Chris Wilson and Cyril Jordan, and we are celebrating the 50th anniversary reissue of the album, which will happen this Friday, courtesy of the Rhino Records label, coming out on vinyl and digital formats. Here on the Magic Transistor Radio Show on WPRK, Jack Riley here with you from 7 to 9, as I am every Saturday night. We are celebrating the Shake Some Action album tonight in various little spotlight sets, and we will be doing so next week as well, too, to celebrate its release, you know, the day before. It's reissued the day before a preceding I Can't Hide, equally beautiful on the, again, the sheer majesty and grace of the guitars. In this case, acoustic, layering after layering of acoustic guitar, Teenage Confidential. Dave Edmonds really working magic as a producer on that track. Just gorgeous, just otherworldly, beautiful. The Flamin' Groovies, a 1-2 punch of Teenage Confidential and I Can't Hide, bringing their Shake Some Action album to a close here on the Magic Transistor Radio Show on WPRK. Again, continuing to let you know about great concerts happening around town. If you're a Pink Floyd fan, know that Blue Bamboo Center for the Arts this coming Friday, July 17th, will be presenting the Ultimate Floyd Tribute, as it is called. The description said is the more intimate side of Pink Floyd. So that sounds interesting. The performance starts at 7 o'clock. For more information, or I should say for full information, please go to the Blue Bamboo website at bluebambooartcenter.com. Again, it's titled The Ultimate Floyd Tribute. So I thought they'd do something interesting. Let's give a listen to a couple. We're going to hear the original mono mixes. Let's hear a couple of the classic early Pink Floyd singles. We hear Arnold Lane and then See Emily Play here on the Magic Transistor Radio Show on WPRK.

Pink Floyd, some of their two of their earliest singles, bringing them notoriety and attention in England and on the continent. 1967, we heard Arnold Lane and See Emily Play, and that is in tribute to the Ultimate Floyd Tribute, which is going to happen at Blue Bamboo Center for the Arts this Friday, July 17th. 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It says, step into a more intimate side of Pink Floyd. So it's going to be a very interesting show. And it says, whether you are a lifelong Floyd fan or discovering the music for the first time, unforgettable night of sound, atmosphere, and timeless classic rock. 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Your host, Jack Riley, with you. And I'm so glad you're listening. We're going to be returning to saluting more tracks from the Flamin' Groovies' Shake Some Action album in just a little bit. But I did want to let you know about another great show coming up at Blue Bamboo. That is 1 week from tonight, or excuse me, 2 weeks from tonight, on Saturday, July 25th, the Emir Santiago Quartet will be performing. Emir Santiago is a very noted trumpeter, jazz musician, and singer, and he'll be presenting originals as well as standards presented in Latin styles as well, too. So it should be a very lively show. Right now we're going to hear from his album All Things New, we are going to hear Emir Santiago with We Will Love here on the Magic Transistor Radio Show on WPRK.

Great little cunt, huh? I first discovered that on the Harder They Come soundtrack. That is Scotty. Withdraw Your Brakes here on the Magic Transistor Radio Show on WPRK. Jack Riley, your host. It's 8:39. We're going to make all we can of these last 20 minutes, 21 minutes of the show. We start off with Ymir Santiago with We Will Love from his 2024 album, All Things New. If you're living here in Metro Orlando, you have a chance to see Ymir Santiago perform with his quartet 2 weeks from tonight, July 25th at Blue Bamboo Center for the Arts. He's a trumpeter, jazz musician, a very fine singer, as you heard, and recording artist. He'll be performing his originals, as we just heard, We Will Love, and also be doing some standards in Latin styles as well, too. So go to bluebambooartscenter.com, the venue's website, for full information. Then after that, with that little vocal ad lib at the end, I thought that blended in perfectly with Scotty starting off Draw Your Brakes in much the same way. Really classic reggae track and gracing the soundtrack to the wonderful Jimmy Cliff motion picture of The Harder They Come, which I had a great pleasure seeing on the big screen about 6 months ago at the Enzian Theater. Let's return. There's another great music event coming up at Blue Bamboo. That was 2 weeks from tonight, 3 weeks from tonight, right? Put that on your calendar, your August calendar. First day of the month, August 1st. Philip Doc Martin will be performing. And he's a really great saxophonist, as it's described here, known for his warm tone, smooth grooves, and very effortlessly cool style. And I don't think that's hyperbole, because I'm going to prove it to you right now in his beautiful interpretation of Stevie Wonder's My Cherie Amour. This is Philip Doc Martin performing at Blue Bamboo Center for the Arts on August 1st. And, of course, for full information, please go to the Blue Bamboo website. Check this out. Really lovely interpretation.

Stevie Wonder from his very classic 1972 album, Talking Book. You know, the album that had Superstition on it. That is the opener, I Believe. When I Fall in Love, It Will Be Forever. And that makes a good pair with My Cherie Amour, which we heard interpreted by a very, very great sax player, Philip Doc Martin. And Philip Doc Martin will be performing at Blue Bamboo Center for the Arts on Saturday, August 1st. So for more information on that, please go to the Blue Bamboo website at bluebambooartcenter.com. Stevie's still rocking out here. Listen to that. And this is Jack Riley here on the Magic Transistor Radio Show, and I'm still rocking out, right? We got 10 minutes to go, and we're going to make the most of every second for sure. A Magic Transistor Radio Show is on 7 to 9 every Saturday night, and we are paying tribute tonight to the Flamin' Groovies Shake Some Action album released in July of 76. It is going to enjoy a 50th anniversary reissue this coming week on Friday, the 17th, to be specific. The Rhino Records Company is going to reissue it on vinyl as well as all digital formats, and we are celebrating that here tonight on Magic Transistor Radio. And we will also be doing so next week as we spotlight various highlights and cuts from the album. We heard She Said Yeah earlier by the Rolling Stones, part of their 1965 album, December's Children. The Stones taking it from Larry Williams. And the Groovies, of course, then taking it from the Stones, as they did, really carrying on rock traditions. That's one of the great things that the Groovies always did. We will hear it right now from the Shake Some Action album, the Groovies blistering version, 97 seconds of amazing high energy here on the Magic Transistor Radio Show on WPRK. Check out these guitars.

0: the amazing guitar work on their Shake Some Action album. Hope you guitarists were really, really, really focused on those, on the layerings of the guitars. I mean, they didn't just play loud. I mean, they played so forcefully and so played harder rather than louder. And such intense playing and such a great sensitivity to timbre on the instruments, the way they were complementing one another. Just really, a clinic for rhythm and lead playing throughout the album. And that album is Shake Some Action. We've been saluting it tonight here on the Magic Transistor Radio Show. Your host, Jack Riley, and we're going to salute it again next week. It is next Saturday. It is being reissued on Friday by the Rhino Records label on vinyl and digital formats, and we are celebrating the release of this incredible re-release of this incredible rock and roll album, the Flamin' Groovies legendary San Francisco rock and roll band with the Shake Some Action album, as we've been celebrating it tonight. Jack Riley here, your host. It is, 2 minutes after nine. I got to get out of here. Let me just wrap up by saying we heard, we started off with She Said Yeah, the Larry Williams cut that the Stones covered in 1965 on December's Children. And then 11 years later, the Groovies tackling it in a, minute 37, so a 97-second blast of sound. Once again, those guitars just on fire and not getting in the way of each other either. Such wonderful layering and texture on the album from a guitar perspective. And then the Groovies live, really rocking hard on I Can't Hide. We heard the studio version, which closes the album earlier in the show. That is the Groovies live in San Francisco, specifically September 19th, 1979. And then a great Chicago blues recording, Tampa Red, with Don't You Lie to Me. And then the Flamin' Groovies, right, giving it real rock and roll life. Again, the Stones, I had that in their set in the 60s as well, too, part of their repertoire. But we heard the Groovies really rocking it out on Don't You Lie to Me, opening up side two of the Shake Some Action album. Got one eye on the clock here. Got to get out. So thanks for being on board, everybody. We're going to see you next week with more tribute to the Shake Some Action album and more tipping our hats to more local concerts coming up, as we like to do here on the Magic Transistor Radio Show on WPRK. Jack Riley signing off. We'll see you next Saturday at 7. Bye-bye now. Shake Some Action.
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0: This is Oliver Stone. Thank you for listening to WPRK, Winter Park, Florida. 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

PRK applauds the court's ruling. 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
6: 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Pearl Jam versus A Woman of the World. 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
7: In the summer of 1993, the Supreme Court ruled that the hours between 10 p.m. and 6 a.m. be declared safe harbor, during which time it is legal to broadcast material which may be considered objectionable to certain listeners. As a progressive-minded station, WPRK applauds the court's ruling. However, the opinions and views expressed in the music do not necessarily reflect the opinions of WPRK or Rollins College. In the interest of fairness, WPRK warns that some of the material aired between 10 p.m. and 6 a.m. may be considered rude or objectionable to certain listeners. If you have any questions regarding the court ruling or our safe harbor policy, feel free to contact us here at WPRK.

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Improve your guitar.

In the summer of 1993, the Supreme Court ruled that the hours between 10 p.m. and 6 a.m. be declared safe harbor, during which time it is legal to broadcast material which may be considered objectionable to certain listeners. As a progressive-minded station, WPRK applauds the court's ruling. However, the opinions and views expressed in the music do not necessarily reflect the opinions of WPRK or Rollins College. In the interest of fairness, WPRK warns that some of the material aired between 10 p.m. and 6 a.m. may be considered rude or objectionable to certain listeners. If you have any questions regarding the court ruling or our safe harbor policy, feel free to contact us here at WPRK.

0: That was Life on Mars by David Bowie, and this is WPRK 91.5. I am your host, Selena, and in the booth, we have double trouble, actually. We have, back for the one time, Adriana.
1: Oh, yeah, baby.
0: And we have longtime listener, first-time hostee, Owen, straight from Minnesota.
2: Hi, you guys. Thanks for having me.
0: He has been talking my ear off.
1: Oh boy, has he.
0: About how eager he is to be here. How are you feeling, kid?
2: Feeling great. I've been listening to the show for a long time. Long time listener, like you said.
1: Go ahead.
0: That just makes me smile. What were you going to say?
1: Oh, I don't know, actually. So I'm glad you took over.
0: Tonight is going to be a big night. Owen, how are you feeling in Orlando?
2: Oh, it's been great. It's a lot hotter here than it is in Minnesota, so still adjusting to the heat. Other than that, it's been amazing.
0: Do you find it natural to adjust to the heat, or is it like a, like, are you adapting day by day, like a not marsupial, an amphibian?
2: Oh, absolutely not. I got super sunburned the other day. My back is peeling so much.
1: Oh, yeah. We went to Siesta Key, and beautiful beach, by the way, beautiful beach. And Owen, so I was telling Owen to, like, lay out with me because I was like, okay, we're going to get you tan. And
2: because keep in mind, I have a really bad farmer's tan. I'm from the Midwest, so.
0: So yes. We're trying to correct
1: the farmer's tan. And I'm like, well, we're only going to correct it if you lay out in the sun. And so he's like, no, I can't do that. And I'm like, no, yes, you can. And so we're going in the sun. And I only put sunscreen on maybe once throughout the whole day. And so I only put sunscreen on him once.
0: Rookie mistake.
1: Because we get back to the hotel and I'm bronzed up.
0: Your seasoned skin.
1: And Owen is bright red. Like,
0: do they not have pools in Minnesota?
1: The UV is just not as high. The UV is just so much higher over here.
2: Yeah, it's way lower. I never really even use sunscreen there.
0: I always forget, like, how you guys are at, like, such a different, like, latitude. Is it latitude line?
2: Latitude. I think it's latitude.
0: Latitude.
2: Ladder, like you climb the ladder. Yeah. So they're horizontal.
0: This guy.
1: This is why we got him on.
0: Let's introduce the audience to Owen a little bit. Owen is a recent graduate of University of Minnesota, correct?
2: Yep.
0: Amazing.
2: Industrial engineering.
0: There it is. What's your favorite part of that, Owen?
2: It's just fun trying to make things better. It's sort of like optimization, so... I just enjoy trying to improve things.
0: Do you think you're the optimized version of yourself?
1: Oh, boy, am I. You know, being with him, I feel like I improve every day.
0: That's beautiful. How about you, kid?
2: Oh, yeah. Oh, you talking to me?
0: Yeah.
1: That's all I got to say, I guess.
2: Yep.
0: he's nailed it. He's perfect then.
1: You know, only one of us won it for optimization, industrial stuff.
0: Industrially.
1: So I guess that's why only one of us has improved.
0: Let's continue this story of optimization, actually. Speaking of optimized, what's your optimized music taste?
2: Ooh, I'm kind of all over with my music taste. It varies a lot, and I feel like it varies by year. So, like, this year I'm listening to a lot of country.
0: Interesting. Like who?
2: Morgan Wallen. Gotcha. I've listened to a lot of Treaty Oak Revival recently.
0: Amazing. Who's, like, your all-time classic?
2: Fleetwood Mac.
0: Oh, probably. That's a good
2: Hard
0: one.
2: Hard to go wrong with that.
0: Yeah, that's...
2: Yeah, I've been listening to them a lot this year, too.
0: That's a good one. What's your top song?
2: I like Thrown Down or
1: Oh,
2: Gypsy.
1: What?
2: Thrown
1: I
2: Down is
1: knew
2: good
1: that.
2: Or Gypsy is really good.
0: Those are both good. We will play some Fleetwood Mac later. Listeners, don't you worry. And if y'all have any requests for tonight, don't be afraid to call in at 407-646-2915. But we'll get to the music. What's your optimized playlist, girl?
1: Oh, boy. I'm glad you asked. So what you, the viewers, don't know is that I've been here a couple times, and every time I'm here, I ask for the same one thing, and I never get it.
0: And you're not going to get it. unless listeners at home, on the road, anywhere in the world, unless someone calls in to 407-646-2915 and requests Alvin and the Chipmunks, any Alvin and the Chipmunks song, it's not happening on my watch.
1: Listen, you guys just don't get it. Like, Alvin and the Chipmunks is the best, like, hype-up music. Like, it really is, like, okay, you're going to a party, you're a little nervous, you need to, like, hang out in the house for a little bit, put some Alvin and the Chipmunks on, you're gonna get pumped up. I would say it's on the same level as pre-workout. Like,
0: you are an insane person. What song specifically? Right Round? Is it Right Round?
1: I mean, Right Round is a great one, but I really like Party Rock Anthem.
0: Oh my god, I didn't know they did that. Was that in the
1: they also
0: the
1: do
0: squeakle?
1: You probably could be. There's also another one, How We Roll. That one's pretty good, too.
0: That's a deep cut. I don't know that one.
1: Someone request How We Roll by Alvin and the Chipmunks, please.
0: It's not going to happen. It is midnight. No one wants to do that to the crowd.
1: Oh, my gosh. But oh, my gosh. But if you are driving, you got a long drive ahead of you, you're feeling a little sleepy, like, just put on some Alvin and the Chipmunks. Promise it will wake you up.
0: So help me God if this phone rings behind me right now. Oh, and how have you not stopped this madness?
2: Oh, I'm on her side.
0: What?
2: Mm-hmm. Yeah, it's fantastic.
1: Wow. Yep.
0: Why both of you? Okay. Did you feel that way before you met her?
2: No. She put me on to Alvin and the Chipmunks.
1: I changed his life.
0: What are you doing? What are you doing? How could you do this?
2: Yeah, I take it back. That's my top artist, actually.
1: Alvin and the Chipmunks is also my top artist. Behind that would probably be Charlie Puth. Mm-hmm. They're pretty on par, though.
0: Right.
2: Somewhere level.
0: Right. No, that makes perfect
1: Both
0: sense.
1: Musical geniuses. So.
0: So... What are the rest of your guys' summer plans? What are you most excited to do with your time here?
2: We're going to be going to Disney World.
1: We are going to Disney World.
0: That's
2: trying to figure out when, but that's exciting. And
1: yeah.
2: We just did a little beach trip last weekend, which was amazing.
1: I really want to take him to the Springs because he's never been.
0: Wow,
1: I was thinking
0: really?
1: Right? You've never been.
2: No. I don't even know what it is. Really.
1: I was thinking we should all go to the Springs, actually.
0: Perfect. We got to put him in a floaty. Owen, cover your ears. You know that part where you, like, walk all the way up at, like, Blue Springs and you have to jump off and then get into the river?
1: I've never been to that one.
0: Well, we're going to surprise him and we're going to put floaties on him before he gets in and just send him down the river. And he's going to have a blast, but it has to be a surprise.
1: Is that the one where, like, you can swim in one direction?
0: Yes.
1: And you swim so fast?
0: Yes. You swim so fast in one direction.
1: I love that one.
0: That's where we're going to put him. We're going to put him in a floaty. You got to get the arm floaties.
1: No, then he's going to have a burn line of the arm floaties.
0: You know what I was thinking actually earlier when you were telling me the story is that if he does have a farmer's tan, you kind of do have to fix it at the beach because you don't want like the bottom half of the arms to tan. But what you could do is just shove your arms into the sand.
1: Well, actually, I already thought about this, and you could also just get like those long satin gloves.
0: Oh my God.
2: And like a reverse shirt. Yeah, I guess the gloves work.
0: That's so... Well, what do you do for the... Do you have like a farmer's tan on your legs too?
1: I mean, guys have farmer's tan on their legs unless they're like going out in Speedos.
0: I was going to say, there's not a better tan line you can really have.
1: Yeah.
2: Yeah, because I don't like sit out and tan, but like if I'm outside, I'm going to get some exposure, but I always have shorts on. It's so, like the bottom half is going to be more tan than the top.
0: Maybe we could get some satin gloves for the summer.
1: Satin gloves summer.
0: But it's only for Owen.
2: And some really long socks, too, that go up like halfway up my thigh.
1: What else are you wearing?
0: Oh, if you see Owen outside, just don't ask any questions.
1: Just look the other way.
0: Just like put, if you have a farmer's stand too, just put the same outfit on. thigh highs and some satin gloves for you all summer.
3: It's welcome to Florida. Not even like the craziest thing that could happen here either.
1: I think I've seen worse.
0: Have you seen an alligator yet?
2: No, I don't think so.
0: You gotta take the kid to Gatorland.
1: I was saying that. It's so pricey, though.
0: It is. We'll find him a gator. We find turtles all the time.
1: We do find turtles all the time.
2: Yeah, those I've seen. I've seen those in the car, too.
0: Did you see when this one brought... I'm sure I've told this story on air. We were driving down the road in, like, a 6-lane road, and there was a turtle crossing the road. To be fair, that turtle wouldn't have made it if we wouldn't have done something about it. But I was, like, pretty new to driving, too.
1: Yeah, huge turtle, by the way. This turtle's probably, I would say, like, almost a foot
0: like
1: long.
0: A dinner plate.
1: Yeah.
0: Like a big dinner plate, like a serving plate.
1: I feel
0: plate.
1: Like its shell itself yeah. was, like, a dinner plate.
0: Huge, huge
1: big turtle.
0: And, I had to stop immediately in traffic for her to pick it up so we could bring it somewhere. We had no plan, but the turtle, what'd the turtle do?
1: Well, so you see, I look to my, so the turtle's crossing from the right side. I look to my right, I don't see a lake. And I'm like, oh no, okay. I look to my left, it's just road. So I'm like, okay, what can we do? And Selena's like, there's cars coming, get in the car. And I'm like, but the turtle. And then she's like, get in the car, we'll find a lake. And so we get in the car, me and the turtle, of course. I sit the turtle on my lap. You know, everything's fine and dandy. I'm like, wow, I have a turtle on my lap. This is so funny. And it was one of those really pretty turtles.
0: Yeah, and it was funny.
1: It was funny.
0: It was funny.
1: It was funny. We're like, wow, this is so hilarious.
0: So crazy.
1: So then we're driving. What do I feel? The turtle starts peeing all over me.
0: I just got chills.
1: So much pee. You would think like I spilled a whole water bottle.
0: Yeah, I would say it was like at least like 2 cups.
1: It was so much. So much pee. So we later looked that up and turns out that's like a defense mechanism.
0: And it's not actually pee.
1: Yeah, and it's not actually pee. It's some sort like, of just like water.
0: Just cold water, yeah.
1: Yeah.
0: Which is like, all right. A little better.
1: A little better.
0: There wasn't a smell, so.
1: Yeah, there wasn't a smell. So it, at least the car didn't smell like pee.
0: And at least the turtle got saved.
1: And yes, so no dead turtle, which is great.
0: Which is what we need.
1: Which is a plus.
0: Exactly. Honestly, like, I, knock on wood, like, haven't seen a turtle on the side of the road, like, hurt ever.
1: Ooh.
0: Or I've only seen, like, the, you know, yeah, classics.
1: I think I can't say the same. I can't say the same, and so that's why I'm so, like, I need to save them. I need to save them. He's seen me save, like, 2 or 3 turtles.
0: Mm-hmm. That's crazy. I've also seen you save, like, 2 or 3 turtles,
1: yeah,
0: too.
1: It's just something. It's just a pastime. It's a pastime.
2: That's what you get with her.
0: Oh, yeah. Snow White over here.
1: Yeah, yeah. Oh, yeah. But, yeah, so I felt really bad about getting turtle pee inside of Selena's car. So the next day, or was it the next day? The next day or the day after that, she had a party. So I handmade a cake.
0: Oh, my God. I forgot about the cake.
1: I made a cake, and on it...
0: keep going.
1: I baked a cake, and on it I wrote, I'm sorry I got turtle pee in your car.
0: And then she took it home with her.
1: And then I took it home with me because no one is eating it.
0: It wasn't cake time yet. You left before it was cake time.
1: You're right. And I just didn't want it to go to waste, and I was like, well, I'm going to eat the cake. I forgot I took it home with me.
0: I forgot you brought the cake.
1: Probably because I took it before anyone could eat it.
0: That was a good time. I miss celebrating nothing, you know? It was just because we wanted a party. We just called it the summer solstice party. Now that's
1: what does that second word mean?
0: Solstice. So I'm not like the math guy, but like or like the earth guy. Maybe Owen would know better. But I'm pretty sure the summer solstice and the winter equinox are like the points where the earth is furthest and closest to the sun in some way. Am I correct on that?
2: I think so. I don't exactly know what it is either, but it's when the longest day of summer is. No.
0: Yes,
2: I think it's like the like it's June. Yes. Is it June 21st is like the longest day of summer.
0: Yes, yes, and that's like the day. It was like June 20th into June 21st. Oh, okay, yeah. Yeah, it was, and it's not. The equinox is when it's equal.
2: I don't know. There's the winter solstice too, which winter is solstice. December 21st, I think.
3: Yes.
2: I could be wrong on this.
3: But it was the longest day, but it was just because it conveniently lined up with when we could throw a party.
2: That's also a great idea too, because summer's long, and the only celebration really is 4th of July.
3: Exactly. And we needed it.
2: Yeah, you need a little excuse to party.
3: And it was just like, oh, it's just a good theme. Everyone was like happy to celebrate nothing too. Like,
1: we should do that again.
3: Well, what's in July now? We could celebrate
1: me and Owen's anniversary.
3: That passed.
1: It was last week. Not even. It was a couple days ago.
3: All right. We'll put it together. We'll mix it with like National Pancake Day and just like make it really interesting.
1: Ooh. That's good.
3: What's your guys' favorite fruit?
2: Ooh.
1: Can I answer for Owen?
2: Yeah, I do not.
3: Oh my gosh. We'll do a couples quiz starting now.
2: Ooh,
3: where you guys both have your answers in your head.
1: Okay.
3: And you can't lie.
1: We can't lie.
3: Okay. What is each other's favorite fruit?
1: I don't know if Owen's going to get mine.
2: I don't know either.
3: Actually. I think I have an answer for you.
1: I think I like a lot of different fruit. So Owen's... Is it called cantaloupe, the orange ones?
3: Yes.
1: The orange. Okay, yes. Owen's is cantaloupe.
3: Owen, is that true?
2: That is true. It is cantaloupe.
3: Ding, ding, ding, ding. Oh, I wish I had like a buzzer. Ah. I've been meaning to get like a soundboard.
2: You like so many fruits, I feel like.
1: I do like so many fruits.
2: I might say pineapple.
1: I wouldn't say that.
2: Oh, really?
3: Is it strawberry?
1: Yes.
3: Yeah.
2: Oh,
3: now can we do the
1: competition?
3: Knows you better quiz.
1: Okay, let's do this.
3: Okay.
2: You've known her. How long have you known her, Selena?
3: Oh, you're dating her. you call each other to sleep. I see her on the weekends. That's true. All right. Let's think of a fair question. Mm-hmm. Why don't you come up with the questions?
1: Okay.
2: How do we both answer, Selena, without the other person hearing the answer?
3: I think we're just going to have to
2: be honest.
1: Okay. No, I don't like this. This is too much pressure on me to find the questions. Hold on.
3: All right, let me think. What is her favorite Disney movie of all time?
1: I don't even know if I know the answer to
3: Pixar.
1: That.
3: Let's do Pixar.
2: Oh, there's a lot of good ones.
3: Oh, should only be one right answer. And it's not. All right, you got it. You got to think of something.
1: Wait.
3: All right, I have an answer. Owen, do you have an answer?
2: Oh, no.
3: Why don't we just both have answers and then you pick whichever one you like more?
1: Oh, I like this. Okay, that's better.
3: Okay.
2: Oh, wait, I haven't even thought of it.
1: Because I feel like I don't have a lot of favorite things.
3: I feel like the one I'm going to say is not your favorite, but it's got some truth there. I'm going to say Toy Story.
1: Okay.
2: I'm going to say Ratatouille.
3: Ooh, that's a good one.
1: I've never
3: expressed interest in Ratatouille. Yeah. I was also going to say like Up.
2: That's too sad.
1: No, that one's too sad. Okay, me and Owen actually just watched The Incredibles today. And I think that is actually my favorite Pixar movie.
3: Recency bias.
2: Yeah, I wouldn't have said that. I didn't want to guess that.
1: I've barely watched Ratatouille though.
3: What about Toy Story?
1: I've also barely watched Toy Story.
3: But what about our entire thing about being Woody and Buzz?
1: Oh! Okay, you win for that one.
3: She doesn't care. Right,
1: I do love Buzz Lightyear. Actually,
3: I have a lounge fly of him.
1: I love Buzz Lightyear. I wanted to be Buzz Lightyear for Halloween. I still do.
3: That's still in the works.
1: Okay. Oh.
3: All right. What's the last question?
1: Oh,
2: I gotta get one right.
1: Last. Well, I feel like there's so many unfair questions.
3: Like what?
1: Because like, if I ask like, what are like all my stuffed animals' names? Owen knows the answer to all of that.
3: I know the important one. Lovey.
1: Oh, you're right.
3: That's the important one.
2: But I also know that one.
1: Yeah, Owen does also know that one.
3: Or died.
1: Okay. Let me think. I can't think. This is too much pressure.
3: All right. Let's
1: go back to the couples quiz.
3: Yeah, all right. Let's go back to the couples quiz. All right. What is your guys' favorite piece of clothing that you own?
1: Oh. I've never thought about that either.
3: Guys. All right. What's your favorite show?
1: I have an answer.
3: Okay.
2: Do you?
1: What's her favorite show to watch together?
3: Each one of you.
1: Oh, well, that's hard.
3: Okay, pick something. Forget it.
2: Okay. Yeah. Just,
1: whatever. Because this is bad. Because I don't watch TV shows unless it's with Owen. Doesn't.
2: Yeah, that's right.
3: Oh my God, just say something.
1: Okay, ready? 3, 2, 1.
2: Oh, wait.
1: Okay, what's our favorite show? 3, 2, 1. Gravity Falls.
3: All right, you both get a point.
2: We do watch that a lot. That's a good show. That's our comfort show.
1: I think I really like, because we only watch shows at nighttime, and I want to watch something that's like mindless. Like, I don't want to watch something that I have to think, like, process a plot. Mm-hmm. So Gravity Falls is a good one. And it's so funny, actually.
3: I like Gravity Falls because it's kind of like tune into your own liking. Yeah. If you really want to think about it and theorize and go, you can just go for hours. But if you just want, like, nothing to happen to your brain, you can also just skim the surface level.
1: Yeah, and some of it is just so funny. Like,
3: it is funny.
1: Oh, they're so funny.
2: And, like, we grew up watching it.
1: So yeah, we both grew up watching it.
2: Like, I've seen all the episodes, so I don't really... Not that I don't have to pay attention, but I know, like, what's going to happen, so I don't have to be locked into it, like you're saying.
3: My favorite episode is when Mabel takes drugs.
1: Oh, Smile. It was called Smile Dip.
3: Mm-hmm. Smile Dip, yeah.
1: It was, like, the fun dip, but they couldn't say fun dip, I guess.
3: That, like locked into my memory so hard.
1: Yeah.
2: Fun Dip was also such an underrated.
1: Fun Dip is so good.
2: Candy. I used to love that. Me when I would get too. That for, like, Halloween.
3: I would go crazy for Fun Dip. Oh my God.
1: The stick was so good.
2: Whoa, that's a crazy take.
3: We have to go get some Fun Dip.
2: You like the stick?
1: Wait,
2: better
1: I like
2: than
1: the stick the best.
3: Whoa. Wait, more than the powder?
1: Yeah.
2: Oh, the stick wasn't even good. I would eat the powder plain. I would just pour the powder into my mouth.
3: That, okay, both of you are being crazy right now. This is like the Olive Theory, but on 10.
1: I actually loved the stick. I've been wanting to watch How I Met Your Mother.
3: You know, I just started How I Met Your Mother in London.
1: Really? Do you like it?
3: I like it.
1: Okay.
3: But I think too many men aspire to be Ted Mosby.
1: Really?
3: Yeah. I watched like a video a long time ago about like it's so like left field what I'm gonna say, but like just about like how like men like that see women, and about how like when you're like, if only she would notice me, like I could treat her so much better than him, you're like completely like denying her own autonomy, and like you're being just as bad as other men by saying that. Mm-hmm. And just like a lot of times, like, quote-unquote hopeless romantic men have that mindset of, like, if only she would notice me, I would treat her so much better.
1: Yeah.
3: And, like, that can seem like you're being, like, the better man because you don't think you're, like, objectifying her, but you actually are. Which, it was just an interesting theory, and it just, like, seeing that, like, play out, and, like, Ted Mosby is literally the type of guy I think I would have liked, like, 2 years ago.
1: Yeah.
3: But now seeing that, like... happen, it's a little uncomfortable, but it's a good show.
1: Okay, I really want Owen to, I really want to watch it with Owen, because I've just seen so many clips, and it looks like a funny show.
3: It's funny.
1: It looks like a really funny show, but I actually don't know any of the characters' names besides Barney.
3: Yeah.
1: And when you said Ted Mosby, for a second, I thought we were talking about The Suite Life of Zack and Cody.
3: Mr. Mosby. That's exactly
1: like, that's immediately what I thought, because then I was like, is his first name Ted?
3: No, Owen reminds me of Jason Segel's character, which is good.
2: Well, he's also from Minnesota, isn't he?
3: I have no idea.
2: Is it Marshall? Is that Marshall?
3: Marshall, yeah.
2: He's from Minnesota.
3: Bro, what's in the air in Minnesota? What makes you men so similar to each other?
2: I don't know.
1: They're all just so, like, so.
3: You guys seem so self-actualized.
2: Well, Minnesota nice is like a saying. Apparently, we're
1: well, yeah.
2: Like Canadians also, like Canadians are. We're very similar to Canadians, is what I hear.
1: I feel like I was never going to find like a guy that had everything I wanted in Orlando, Florida.
3: I
1: was
3: agree.
1: Never going to find that, and so of course it's.
3: He had to be from Minnesota.
1: And he, I don't know why I'm saying it as if you're not here. He's treated me better than, like, anyone ever. And I know that's such a, like, basic thing to say, but it's so true.
3: Owen's even, a sweet kid.
1: Even the first month that we were together, like, I remember thinking, like, I've never been treated with this much respect. And I didn't know that I was, like, I didn't know this was an option.
3: Right.
1: No, I didn't yeah. know that this is how guys could be. Mm-hmm. And so that was such a nice thing.
2: No, I feel the same way.
3: Oh, they're right strangling each other right now.
1: Yeah. No, you hang up.
3: Sweet. I would love if Florida had like Florida nice. We have Florida crazy, Florida man.
2: That's all yeah. like that's the main media that I see from like from in Minnesota. It's like it's either Disney World or like Florida man.
3: Really?
2: Yep.
3: What about
2: those are two big attractions there?
3: What about nice girls looking for love?
2: Unfortunately, no.
3: What about sweetie pies who would love to see the world?
1: That's no. what it should be.
2: Yeah.
3: That needs to be our new reputation. Don't worry, I'm taking it into all the single ladies out there. I'm gonna put it into my hands to spread the message that we've got some good gems out here.
1: Oh yeah.
2: I'll bring the word back there with me.
3: Wait, Owen, you're a genius. I'm gonna give you some flyers to
2: I'll
3: pass
2: put some
3: out
2: flyers up
3: before you go.
2: Okay.
3: Wait, that's it.
1: I don't
3: think my man's in Minnesota.
1: That's well, you don't.
3: I think
1: know
3: I
1: that.
3: Know. I think I know where he is, and it's across the sea.
1: Oh dear.
3: But that's all right.
1: Bloody hell.
3: We're going to head right back into the music for a little bit, but we'll be back with some sweet old Minnesota talk. But next up, we have Changes by David Bowie.

0: That was Pompeii by Bastille. Before that, we had Rocket Man by Elton John and Tiny Dancer by Elton John. And you know what Pompeii by Bastille always makes me think of?
1: What's that?
0: Love.
1: Oh, boy.
0: And these two lovebirds have been in love for 9 months now.
1: 1 year, actually.
0: What? 1 year. Why did I think it was 9 months?
2: We just had our anniversary.
0: My internal clock's just 3 months off. I'm jet lagged by 3 months. Has it been 1 year?
1: We just celebrated our anniversary.
2: That's why I went to the beach.
0: Was it the last time you guys saw each other 9 months
1: ago?
0: No.
2: It probably was. Last time I was here was March, which would have been around 9 months, yeah.
0: Guys, happy anniversary.
2: Thank you.
0: I thought we were celebrating 9 months this entire time. Well, okay.
1: That's so funny.
0: When I was thinking 9 months, I was like, man, it feels like a year, though.
1: You know what? It's okay.
0: Why don't you guys tell us what the secret to love is?
1: Oh. Ooh. What is...
2: I don't know. That's a good question.
0: What about what made you guys love each other first?
1: I think, and correct me if I'm wrong, I think we both are very caring about how the other person feels. Mm-hmm. Like, I think we both have the habit of, like, checking on each other. And it's been like that since we first started talking. Like, he's always been checking, like, hey, are you okay? Like, he's always making sure that I'm okay. And I think I do the same, too. Mm-hmm. And I think that's...
2: Yeah, for sure.
1: And I think that's worked a lot for us. Because we both give a lot of reassurance. So, honestly, it's just communication. I know that's such a basic answer. But it's just a lot of communication. Mm-hmm. Like... He gives me reassurance before I even need to ask for reassurance, which is great.
0: Mm-hmm. That's so sweet.
2: I think we also just have a lot of fun together.
1: We do have a lot of fun.
2: Like, we're both very, like, similar in terms of like, our humor and,
1: yeah,
2: and joking around with each other. So that helps. We're able to just have fun with each other.
0: Sorry. What's your favorite thing to do together? Because you guys are long distance, so it's like, how do you guys keep the time?
1: We talk a lot.
2: Yeah, we're on the phone a lot. Even if we're just doing our own thing. Like, sometimes, I just graduated, but when I was in school, I was working at homework, so she would just be on the call.
1: Yeah, we talk a lot, and I think we, joke a lot.
2: Mm-hmm.
1: We joke a lot, and like he said, we have the same sense of humor, so it's just everything's funny. We know how to make each other laugh. We know what to say to, lighten the mood, and so I think that's what works.
2: Yeah. So, yeah, you asked, what's the secret of love? But I think it's you sort of have to figure out what works for you guys. And that's just what we found worked.
1: Bars. Mm-hmm. Beautiful.
2: It worked for us, so we just stuck to it. And it's worked for a year so far. So far.
1: It's worked for 1 year, so we'll come back next year.
0: Yeah. And in 1 year from now, we'll do the follow-up episode.
1: Follow-up, mm-hmm. See if it still works.
0: We'll talk about what didn't work.
1: Yeah, I mean, I think that is important because I want to say almost the exact same communication style, which is so important. Like, we also, when we're upset, we both need to talk about it in the moment. It's not like one of us needs to talk about it and the other person, is avoidant and needs space to think about it. We're both the same, and I think that is really important. Because I've been in the situation where I need to talk about it in the moment, and then I'm talking to someone who is avoidant and can't talk to me. They need to go and be on their own.
0: Yeah, I'm that guy.
1: Yeah.

0: You've got a wild card on
1: you. This changes everything.
0: What color is it? Is it orange?
2: Yeah.
0: Bold. That is, I would never see that coming from a million miles away.
1: I know. Doesn't Owen seem like his favorite color would be? Yeah, he seems like a blue guy. Yeah. Like a nice navy blue.
0: Yeah,
2: I like the blue growing up. And then orange. I came into my orange adulthood, I guess.
1: Yeah.
0: Why?
2: I don't know.
1: I think also we make a lot of jokes that like aren't that funny, but it's really funny to us. Like when he said orange, the way he said it, like something we do a lot. I keep saying like something we do a lot is we'll be like, what if instead of this, I started doing this? So like, for example, it's like, what if like every time you said orange, you actually said orange?
0: I was thinking something so similar because I was like, his name sounds like orange if you said it weird.
1: Orange. And you know what? Those things, that's what, for a bit that I had for a while was I would say, like, I would pick a song and I'd be like, what if every single time I got into the car, like, I had to cue this song?
2: But it was always weird songs.
1: It was always weird songs.
0: Like what?
1: I can't think.
2: I can't think either, but there were a bunch.
1: Yeah. One of them was Honey, I'm Good by Andy Grammer. Yeah,
0: God, I'm so glad you're done with that song. I was so done with like your obsession with that. I would actually rather Alvin and the Chipmunks. And you see how no one called in and requested Alvin and the Chipmunks. Good.
2: Oh, there's still time.
1: Yeah, give them time. They're just typing the numbers in slow.
0: Well, speaking of which, we are at top of the hour. And unfortunately, that does mean that these two are hitting the hay.
1: Oh boy, yeah. I've been saying oh boy all night.
0: Oh boy, oh man. When do we get the pleasure of you guys back? Well, we will get you guys in the booth before this one goes, mark my words.
2: Yeah, oh, mark, yeah. Month, so
1: yeah, we I'm got sure a whole nother back. Month, so.
0: We will find the time because, boy, the audience, I hear him screaming, oh, we just got a taste. What? Where are these two going? But they're also.
1: Where's Owinge going?
0: Where's Owinge going? They're also begging to hear Top of the Hour. We will be right back after this. Thanks for listening to WPRK 91.5. Any last words, guys?
2: No, thank you for having me. It's been fun.
0: All righty.
1: Thank you.
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3: In the summer of 1993, the Supreme Court ruled that the hours between 10 p.m. and 6 a.m. be declared safe harbor, during which time it is legal to broadcast material which may be considered objectionable to certain listeners. 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However, the opinions and views expressed in the music do not necessarily reflect the opinions of WPRK or Rollins College. In the interest of fairness, WPRK warns that some of the material aired between 10 p.m. and 6 a.m. may be considered rude or objectionable to certain listeners. 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

0: That was Somewhere Only We Know by Kian. And this is WPRK 91.5. We are out with Owen and Adriana. We are in with Julian. Julian, how are you feeling after that one?
1: that was emotional for me to see.
0: That was emotional for me to hear.
1: Yeah, I definitely I feel for you. I feel for you.
0: Thank you.
1: Yeah.
0: I've always been pretty open and honest on Graveyard Shift, and this song has always meant a lot to me. It's meant a lot of different things, but this song was requested by someone special, as well as the past seven songs.
1: Oh my
0: Someone
1: gosh, I
0: special.
1: did not know those.
0: Yep. Someone special, just say that, gave me a couple songs to play on the radio. And Somewhere Only We Know is a different feeling now. It's way more literal. It's always been figurative in my mind. It's always been just like Somewhere Only We Know, like in like our heads, you know, like in the
1: Yeah.
0: space between us. And now it's like,
1: This is actually somewhere where you really only know.
0: and it's different, you know, because it's like Somewhere Only We Know in my head, you know, because like sometimes I don't know how to like
1: Where are we
0: just like I
1: going?
0: don't know, like it's somewhere only we know in my head, but like for him it's like around the block, you know.
1: Around the block. Well, it is a new perspective for both of you. I feel
0: All
1: like.
0: I can hope. You know what I really need to watch, just based off the title?
1: What's up?
0: People We Meet on Vacation.
1: I've never heard of that. What is that?
0: It's like some movie that like I just keep seeing the title of, and I'm like, I think I need to watch that because I need to get over it. Yes, I had a vacation fling.
1: Let's
0: Everyone,
1: just say it out loud.
0: let's call a spade a spade. It's hard when you find out your vacation fling wasn't the love of your life.
1: Yeah.
0: Maybe it is.
1: No. Guys, the love of your life is not on Hinge, just so you know. Speaking from
0: He
1: experience.
0: may be in London.
1: We maybe in London, actually. I've heard way too many stories from everyone in Europe. Literally everyone in Europe that has found someone special. Something special.
0: It's 'cause they're special out there. I don't know what to say.
1: I think
0: Like,
1: the dating standards are different
0: they
1: compared
0: are.
1: to here, the big O.
0: They're so chivalrous and kind and patient and like just a different. I mean, I can't speak for everyone because I
1: Of
0: only
1: course
0: met
1: not.
0: like my one person, but still.
1: And it worked out.
0: It did. I have to keep remind. I feel like I could speak freely because, like, there's no chance that he'll ever listen to this, but I really feel like I need to just let myself accept that it was a positive experience and not attach, like, the weight of, like, the world on it. It's just really, I don't know how to get over the fact that I won't see this person again. And I don't know how people just have vacation flings and it's just, oh my God, someone I met on vacation and like now like my life doesn't have them in it. I don't know. Like
1: Yeah.
0: I'm sure I'll grow to like live like that, but like I
1: I
0: wasn't ready.
1: it's definitely not for the weak, I'll tell you that. And so far, I think every one of you guys were a little weak.
0: Did you say that we were weak?
1: Everyone's weak. Everyone that has told me about their little fling.
0: What
1: You're
0: makes me
1: weak.
0: weak?
1: Well, honey, what did you expect? You slept on his bed, a couple times, more than one day. And you know about his life outside of what it was supposed to be. So, yeah, you're gonna attach feelings to a human being and you enjoy it.
0: I've gotten like close with people and not attached feelings, but it's also like maybe my emotions were so heightened because of everything that was
1: The
0: happening, but
1: novelty, definitely. That definitely gave you a rush along with it.
0: I wish you met him. It wasn't just novelty.
1: I definitely like I believe you, but I've heard it literally from everyone else. Like you got it, that's not, I'm sorry, like that's not by chance. Like you went to a wonderful, magical little place that you've never been to before, and you meet proper people that treat you like a normal human being and actually give you the time of day to like express yourself, because that's not the culture here. That's not the culture in America. Here we are performative. And over there, they don't have to put up a front.
0: Exactly. The lack of performativity was so nice. But it's also like how... I don't know if I am not to develop feelings for him, how am I supposed to develop feelings for anyone in the world? No, I'm serious. Because it's
1: this
0: like
1: this is how we all feel when we're in the rut. You're in the rut right now.
0: I don't feel like it's like he's everything that I'm looking for in a person.
1: That's what I feel with the last person.
0: Jesus, that is so different.
1: It's not different.
0: It's different because y'all let it get sour. But I don't know.
1: Well, with time, you had what, like a week?
0: I just don't know how to accept that I might never see this person again. I don't know. I can't do it. Like,
1: I understand.
0: I understand. Like meeting someone and like okay, like maybe he's not the only person in the world who meets my like who I want to be with, you know? Like, sure, but it's like, but I did find it, and maybe I didn't have enough time to let it go sour or whatever. But like, how am I supposed to just keep walking? And I'm not focused on love. I'm not someone who's focused on love. Mm. But just like, I don't know. I don't know how I'm just going to like brush this off for a while.
1: I'm still in the process of my detachment mentally. So I can't even speak for you. I'm so sorry. It really, no. And plus what, like 2,000 miles in between you and him?
0: 5,000.
1: Right. Girl. Let's get that renovation money bundled up.
0: So funny. I don't know. I know I gotta figure out how to let it go, but that will come in my own time. Because all in all, all I can really hope is that we stay in touch and we stay friends.
1: I think you will.
0: I hope so.
1: I have my transatlantic friends, and we're great. We're very close. So I have a friend in Northern Ireland. And I tell him everything because no one knows about him. So
0: I've never heard of him. So
1: his name is Matthew. Matthew, shout out.
0: Shout out, Matthew.
1: Yeah, gay man. Well, actually bisexual, but.
0: Loyal graveyard shift listener?
1: Not at all. He doesn't know about this at all. We met on a meme page and we've been friends ever since I was 17. So, yep, first time telling you about him.
0: I hope that you like find this like snippet and send it to him and be like, you are famous now.
1: Yeah.
0: You're famous in our hearts. I don't know. I've also learned through other friends that like I don't know. Friendship is so like complicated. Like I think I like sometimes just put like too much of a heavy heart on things.
1: Like on all friendships or what do you mean?
0: I don't know.
1: Like post-breakup, like trying to be friendly type of friendship?
0: Yeah, I would say that.
1: Oh, that's universal. I would say so.
0: I can't call this a breakup, though. It's not a breakup.
1: It's not a breakup, but it's definitely not just like, okay, goodbye, you know?
0: I haven't felt this confused in a long time. And I, number one thing about me, not in just love, in life, like it will actually freak me out. I hate being confused. I figured out that being confused is a major source of panic attacks for me. Like my panic attacks have like been very far and few in between since like exiting like high school and puberty.
1: Right.
0: But if I feel like I'm going to freak out, it's because I'm confused.
1: Right.
0: And I don't like feeling confused.
1: What, like if you could somehow like tie yourself to an age like of your past, like with relationships, what is this closest to?
0: Being 14.
1: Being 14. I literally experienced that today.
0: Really?
1: I have not even told you my story.
0: Tell me. So, tell us.
1: Okay. So WPRK, Selena gave me a little task to go on a little run.
0: This is huge. Okay. Let me preface a little bit more. I just went to get some pizza after work and I was like, Julian was like 5 minutes away from me. And I was like, come pull up.
1: It was 13, but. Sure.
0: Whatever. He pulls up real quick and then he was like, I'm gonna come on the show after one because that's when Owen and Adriana were leaving.
1: Yeah.
0: Or that's how whatever. That's
1: she doesn't want me to interact with them, whatever.
0: That's not true. I just wanted to give them their spotlight.
1: Yeah.
0: So they were a blast. So I was like, you need to go either go to a club or go to a bar and come back with a story.
1: Yeah.
0: I didn't realize that you actually went and did that.
1: I went to 3 locations.
0: You were gone for an hour.
1: I was gone for an hour, went to 3 locations. honey, that was buns.
0: Tell me everything.
1: All right. No, it's so anticlimactic. Like, don't even get your hopes up. Like, scooch back on your seat. Don't even be on the edge because nothing's going to happen.
0: I'm on the edge.
1: You're not on the edge. basically, so the first place I went to, it was, Little Indies. Shout out Little Indies. Very cool place. They have a lot of, like, DJs and stuff. But, oh, my God. It was so hot outside.
0: Okay.
1: And they did not allow me to walk in with my water bottle. Mind you, it's hot outside.
0: That's weird.
1: That's pretty typical,
0: though. But that is weird for, like just a cash spot.
1: Right. And I'm like, don't, guys, like, you just, it's a little bar. Like, no one's in there. I know no one's in there.
0: Right.
1: It's the same, like, 10 people. Sometimes millennials. Anyways, walked in there. Literally zero prospects. Everyone was in a group talking to each other. Did you tell them what the objective was?
0: Was the objective to flirt with someone? Is that what I said?
1: The objective was to hit on, like, two people that I found, like, attractive.
0: Yes.
1: It was, like, to push myself and also kind of, like, from a journalistic perspective. I walked in there with a journalistic, like intent to be, like, this is my life as a 5'3", like, trans man. And this is how it's, like, in the dating scene for me. And
0: everyone knew you weren't coming with authenticity, and that's why they rejected you.
1: I know
0: everyone, like, felt the journalistic perspective you were trying to have.
1: No, it was literally like everyone had their boyfriend, like everyone had their friends, and like I literally earlier today I was like watching this podcast with Ivy Woke, name drop Ivy Woke, love her. She was talking about how like one big thing about like approaching people in public is like just literally reading the room. Like it's a skill set, you know.
0: Interesting.
1: It's a skill set to read the room, guys. Like, and like, listen, like I'm neurodivergent as hell, and I've had my entire life to be like rejected and feeling like vulnerable, and you know, like this is where the me feeling like 14 comes in.
0: Mm-hmm.
1: You know, like being the last one to get picked on the like the basketball team, like.
0: Oh, I forgot about that. Yes.
1: And, you know, just being ostracized for literally you have no idea why, like just feeling so confused as to why no one cares to even like go up to you or consider you as an option to like have a human connection with.
0: Of course.
1: That's how I felt. But it was all internalized and kind of like pressure cooked inside of my like my chest walking into this space. And I was like, OK, there's no prospects and I'm leaving now. So I left and I took your advice to go to, what's it called, Whiskey Lou's?
0: Yeah.
1: I went to Whiskey Lou's. Selena, I'm never listening to any dating or drinking or clubbing advice ever because you are probably the straightest bisexual I know. you took me to like actually like hillbilly like county. Like
0: okay. But I think you're right. Yeah. Me and Elena just went in there one time and like men wanted to buy us shots and I was like, that would be nice.
1: Of course you're women, like
0: I didn't know what women. The vibe typically was.
1: That's the freaking vibe. That's the freaking
0: My bad.
1: I am literally I'm a short, like very visibly queer guy.
0: There wasn't any queer people?
1: Not at all. Maybe one. But I think she worked there. So
0: sorry.
1: And she was walking away like feeling like she looked dejected or something, like literally walked to the bathroom sternly. So I was like, okay, literally nothing here for me. Pool tables everywhere. No one's buying my ass a drink, so I gotta go. And it was like someone's birthday, like there was a buffet like, like next to the pool
0: Wait,
1: table.
0: What?
1: So I was like, am I impeding on a private event right now?
0: Oh,
1: like
0: that's funny.
1: The vibe was not for me.
0: Did you take any pictures?
1: I wish I took a picture of the turkey. Why was there
0: a turkey?
1: There was a turkey.
0: Oh my God. You see, like, at least you have that experience.
1: I love Orlando. I'm not going to lie. I love Orlando. I love living in the city. Yeah. But yeah, there was like five birthdays going on. I don't know what was going on in there. But I left and I'm like, okay, that was so heteronormative that it's like jarring to me. I've never been in such a place.
0: That's so funny. More than like UCF clubs?
1: Never been there. Y'all talk about bounce.
0: No, everyone has too much bad to say about things like that. And like it's actually fun if you let yourself have fun. I'm serious. I'm so serious. But where's the last place you went?
1: The last place I went that I attempted to walk into, but there was I don't know if you, I don't know when was the last time you attempted, but I went to Southern.
0: You went to Southern on a Saturday night when I gave you the 20 minutes per place. okay.
1: I was
0: Did you pay to get in?
1: No, no, that's the problem. Actually, it wasn't a problem. I was like, okay, I'm just going to stand here and then see if I want to talk to anyone.
0: Where the heck did you park?
1: In this line. Literally like two streets down from Southern.
0: Wow. Okay.
1: Yeah, free. Get with the program. That's the meta, guys. I was in line. It was hot. It was so hot. I wanted to pass out.
0: Mm-hmm.
1: Girls with their buzz balls and everything. And
0: amazing.
1: I'm like, that's really real. And so I was like, I don't even know if I'm in the right line because there's two lines for Southern. There's one for card and one for cash.
0: Really? And I haven't been to Southern since I was 18 years old.
1: Oh, are you serious?
0: Mm-hmm.
1: Yeah, you're
0: I don't really be outside.
1: You're far gone. You're far gone.
0: I'm far gone.
1: From the community. Basically, I was in line. Oh, I'm so sorry. I had L after L after L, like, and that's why I felt 14 as well.
0: Were you talking to anyone in line?
1: I did talk to someone in line, but right before I even pulled up, Selena, two times I almost ran over people.
0: What are you talking
1: no,
0: about?
1: No, I'm so, like, not kidding. So, okay, no, one time. The first problem was that I was trying to parallel park, and then I kept hitting the curb, and then I almost hit the car in front of me, and then the one behind me, and then I
0: can't believe this all just happened too.
1: And then I was like, I'm embarrassing myself. No one's watching, but probably someone is, and that is what killed me. So I drove off, and then as I was driving off at the sidewalk, one of the gay men that was walking to the club literally almost got hit by my car, and I rolled down the window, and I was like, I am so sorry, and he just walked away so annoyed with me. I was like, why did I roll down my window? I have tinted windows. I could have gone away
0: sat in it, yeah.
1: unscathed, like just sat in my insecurity, like of taking these L's.
0: But would that have made you a better person?
1: Who cares? and then I was in line and I was like, you know what? I don't even know what line I'm in. Let me ask these girls in front of me just to have some conversation. Literally anything, please. Anything. Because I'm not letting that man I almost ran over to be my only socialization of the night.
0: Right.
1: I asked them, hey, like, what line is this? Is this, like, the card or cash line? And they're like, this is the 21 plus line. I think it might just be cash. And I'm like, oh, my God, I have no cash. Like, I have nothing on me. And they're like, And we're, like, just, like, going back and forth. And I'm like, oh, where are you guys from? And they're from USF. And
0: hey.
1: I'm like, hey, that's what's up. And I'm like, oh, this is your first time at this club then. And they're like, yeah. And I, you know, it was a key. Like, I was having fun. Like, okay, finally, I talked to people and I got over it. But then their friend came and then they completely ignored me. And I'm like, all right. And that's my cue to go to the stew.
0: The stew. You made it to the stew.
1: And yeah, guys, L after L.
0: Julian, thank you so much for putting in so much effort to, like, a little task. If I had a gold star sticker right now, it would go straight on your shirt.
1: I love this. I love leaning into this.
0: Did you get enough gold stars as a child? Because let me be the first to say, I did not.
1: You didn't?
0: No.
1: Why? What the hell were you doing?
0: First of all, I was always absent.
1: That's not your fault.
0: And all of my teachers did the thing where, like, the kid who misbehaved the most would get the most stars because they kept trying to, like, every time they did something good, they tried to reinforce it.
1: Yeah.
0: And I was always left starless.
1: Why didn't you do good things?
0: I did. I was always good. They always expected good of me. And I wouldn't get a star because it's not like I could be much better, you know?
1: Oh, okay. They were like, you don't need the reassurance, buddy.
0: Exactly.
1: But you did.
0: I did.
1: You did.
0: I really did. Aw.
1: I had enough stars. I was low-key a troubled, like,
0: were you?
1: Kid. Yeah. No, but I did cry. Okay, listen. Like, I grew up being, like, considered, like, the teacher's pet, like, the smart one, you know? Like, I was always next to the teacher, like, doing the projects with the teacher, like, to teach the kids. And, like, I eventually, like, started rebelling a little bit. And
0: when?
1: I was, oh, when I had crushes on people. It's always okay. That. It's always that for me. I should probably unpack that.
0: You should.
1: It was, like, fifth grade. I had a crush on this girl. And I was like, I don't know how to flirt. I don't know how to even notice me. And I, like, pretended. I wanted to be funny. And I pretended to, like, cut her hair. And I'm like, ah, ha, ha, gotcha, buddy. And she actually told on me, and I cried when I had to change the green card to the orange card. Like, just straight orange, not even yellow. She did not care. And that was my first time.
0: I remember that. One of my first freakouts was changing my color. It barely ever happened, but that first time it did shocked me to my core.
1: What happened? Do you remember?
0: I was being evil.
1: So just like me?
0: Yes, and it was with Gammy, actually. It was, Adriana, the girl who was just on. I don't know why. Like, I was like 7 years old. We had taken some sort of like, you know, little quiz, little test. And I saw that like this other girl in class failed it. And I saw with my eyes, I went over to my friend and said, that girl just failed the test. Mind you, like, I would have, like, this girl was like also one of my close friends, but we would have beef for the next 7 years. Me and this girl, like, beef. Like, she was a little drama starter.
1: Okay, so she initiated it.
0: Yes. Yeah, like she initiated by first grade, she'd already initiated it. I was just retaliating, which isn't good, isn't right, doesn't make you a good person.
1: No, there's no. But we're learning.
0: But we're learning. You know, we were seven.
1: Yeah.
0: So I go to Adriana and I'm like, she failed her test. And my teacher was like, I literally remember her being like, what? She was like, you don't just do that. She was like that is so, like, she was just like, you're being mean, like, you're being a bully, like, go change your color. And I was like,
1: dang, I was did like, that set you straight?
0: Yeah, because I was like, I'm just gossiping. Like, I'm just chismosa. Like, what do you mean I'm being a bully? Like, wow. I could not fathom. I literally was like, no. Like I wasn't like, no. I was like, no, please. She was like, go change your color. Mind you, I moved it from blue to green.
1: I forgot blue was a thing.
0: And sometimes you would get a blue.
1: Yeah.
0: I was in blue. I moved it to green. And I went back to Adriana and I was like. And she like, it was so precious. Like, she was just like drawing me a bunch of drawings in green crayon. Aww. To be like, green's good. Green's good. Like, you're still so good. Sweet. How freaking sweet, right? I just got chills. Yeah. Like, I'm so happy we're still friends. Like, what a little angel baby.
1: She has not changed.
0: No, she hasn't either. Yeah. Like, that is just who she is. She's, it's so sweet.
1: She has not been traumatized. No,
0: she
1: not
0: is.
1: To that extent.
0: Like, what a, like, I don't know. That's just, like, such a kind thing to do. You know, like, I would love to raise a child who did that.
1: Aw, shout out Gammy.
0: Shout out Gammy. Adriana.
1: Adriana. But, yeah, I was troubled whenever it came to crushes, like, big time.
0: Why?
1: I don't know how to deal with such strong feelings. Like, this still persists to this day, but, like, obviously I've, like, a part of my brain solidified. Like, I can deal with my impulses now where I don't have to, like, crash out. Mm-hmm. But, like, I don't know. Like, it's just something. I think it definitely has to do with my mother. That's all I'm gonna say. I think it has to come from that because my mother was a very extreme person.
0: Gotcha.
1: And always encouraged extreme emotions. Always, like, provoked it. Like, poking a bear. Like, always want. And she still does it to this day, but I don't react. I don't know.
0: Interesting.
1: I don't know. What about you? Do you get weird with crushes? Have you always been normal?
0: Let me think. I was never normal because I immediately, out the womb, I started having crushes. Like, seriously, like, I remember calling a waiter hot when I was, like, 3 or 4, and he gave me an ice cream because I did that. And I was like, light work. I don't think I had any crushes in kindergarten. I don't remember. But in first grade, I had a big crush. Every single year since first grade, I had a crush on somebody new. Every single, I never not had a crush. No, not to this day, because there's been
1: a gap.
0: I didn't have that many crushes in high school. Early high school, I had a couple of big crushes where I was being stupid.
1: Honey, there was no prospects in that school. Not for
0: oh,
1: you.
0: Absolutely not. No. There was, oh my God. Let me not name drop.
1: Don't name drop.
0: I hope I haven't name dropped because, like, I meant to say. But let me just say, when I was little, I was pretty normal about them. I just wanted to tell them. I just wanted to fall madly in love with every boy I had a crush on, and they never liked me back. Mm. And I was like, okay, well, the next one will. And then in sixth grade, I had my first boyfriend, but like it wasn't real. Like I was 5'6", he was 4'10".
1: Aww,
0: and
1: so cute.
0: We couldn't, I don't even think we ever held hands or hugged. Like it wasn't.
1: Was it like mutual?
0: It was mutual, but it was all like just like texting. Like if we saw each other, we'd like smile at each other. But it was he was the sweetest little thing in the world. I like so reread sweet. Our text a couple months ago, and I was like, oh my God, like.
1: How do you find texts from
0: because
1: that?
0: Because I had like, screenshots.
1: From ancient scrolls. You had screenshots.
0: Yes, and they're in my Google Photos.
1: Ugh, you're low-key a hoarder. I would never keep that.
0: I'm going to keep it for the rest of my life.
1: Yeah. Do you pay for like Google Drive?
0: I do.
1: Okay, there we go.
0: I do. There it is. There we go. And then in eighth grade, as we all know, I crashed out. And at eighth grade, I swore that I would stop being such a goody two-shoes and I would just be bad.
1: Bad girl.
0: And I found a massive crush and I just completely changed myself mm-hmm. around him and I was mm-hmm. a terrible person.
1: Yeah.
0: I mean, I wasn't a terrible person. I was a 14-year-old learning and I lacked self-control. I lacked guidance. I lacked discipline. I lacked
1: role models, maybe.
0: I just wanted to rebel really bad. I had role models. I knew who I was supposed to be. Mm-hmm. And I wanted to not be good. Mm. I wanted to be bad.
1: And you were testing the waters.
0: Exactly. Yeah. Which is like, I it's guess so human. Natural. But I wanted to be real bad. And then when I went to high school too, I still wanted to be bad. But less bad. Less evil. Less dangerous.
1: Mm-hmm.
0: And then out of right literally a week or two out of high school is when I met my ex and I was with him for a year and a half, and that was I'm really glad that is when I fell in love for the first time because I needed to be that person. If I would have fell in love for the first time at 14, 15 years old, I don't know what I would have learned. I don't know what type of person I would be in a relationship.
1: Right.
0: But falling in love for the first time 18, 19, our relationship wasn't perfect and it ended for like valid reasons, but it was never like bad, you know, it was never like toxic mind games, you know, it was just, we grew apart.
1: Yeah.
0: Which is so sad.
1: It is.
0: But it made me a better person of who I am today than if I would have, I'm glad I didn't have to go such the hard route of like being in such bad like relationships to like get to the good.
1: Oh girl, you know where I've been.
0: But now like after this little fling, it's like I can't really tell because this was crazy and it was crazy.
1: I think that's where some rationality has to kick in, because how long have you known him? Like less than 2 weeks, right? How much do you really know about a person? You only get a little taste of them, and sure. It's gonna be the best parts. It's literally like honeymoon premium.
0: Literally so premium plus.
1: Premium, the sweetest little hint on your lips. Like, it's, yeah. So, I mean, that's something to definitely ponder on and, like, kick in some rationality. Like, let that, like, turn your gears a little bit more.
0: What's the fun being What's rational? like
1: I love feeling things, guys. Like, I love being so feely and extreme, and that's my problem. So, as I said, you know where I've been.
0: Right.
1: I'm really trying here. I got after my relationship, like I got on Hinge, like, you know, I was like trying my best and I did find someone on Hinge. And did I tell you about this? Did I tell you about how it ended?
0: HK,
1: quick. Yeah, HK. Did I tell you about that?
0: I don't know how it ended.
1: It's not like, oh my God, literally like. They are a sweet person. Let me just start off with that.
0: And this is such tea. We are like serving up tea for these late night listeners.
1: It's pretty good out here.
0: Thank you so much for listening to WPRK 91.5. And before you continue, Julian, if you have any song recommendations for after Julian's story, don't be afraid to call or text in to 407-646-2915. That's 407-646-2915. Please continue.
1: All right. No, please, guys, don't be shy. Please. So they are a sweet person and all that, but I literally after my other relationship that lasted 3 months, yet was very meaningful to me, I'll say that, I'll never forget her. Like, after finding someone that literally was the embodiment of all the things that I wanted to be, or, like, aspired to be at some point, at least the passion, right? She had a lot of passion, a lot of drive. And then I meet someone who's so sweet and so open to, like, wanting to, you know, spend time with me and all that. Like, that was super cool. But after a while, I was like, okay, there is not much passion.
0: But how long was it? I feel like it was so short.
1: HK?
0: Yeah.
1: Oh, it was literally, like, a month.
0: Okay. That's longer than I thought.
1: Right. And they kept persisting. They kept texting me. But I was just so dry. And, like, I didn't want to, like, lead them on anymore. I was like, listen, I'm cool being friends. Like, I think you're a nice person. And then they showed up kind of like uninvited to the club. So I was going to the club with my friend, Kayla.
0: Shout out, Kayla. Shout out,
1: Kayla. Kayla, I invited you, girl. Why aren't you here? You would have been a great addition.
0: Need you on the radio.
1: We need you. Literally invited. Sorry, I only invited Kayla. And then HK asked me, hey, what are you doing this night? Because they
0: if
1: were,
0: you would have brought HK, I would have screamed.
1: They're like, hey, what are you doing tonight? And I'm like, literally, I just slipped up. And I'm like, I'm just going to the club. And they were like, oh, sick. Like, I'm going to the club, too. And I'm like, oh, really? That's so
0: no
1: cool.
0: Way. Hey.
1: So cool. And I'm like, well, I hope you have fun. I might see you. Literally, like, trying to distance myself.
0: That's insane.
1: And whatever. And then they call me crying 2 hours later.
0: I'm sorry. This was today?
1: No, this was like
0: a while ago. Okay.
1: Maybe
0: okay.
1: Like a week or two.
0: Okay.
1: A week or two. Sort of fresh. And I literally like, I pick up the phone and they're sobbing and they're like asking me if they're a good person and if they care enough about their ex. And I'm like, this is not my circus or my monkeys.
0: Right.
1: I don't feel like this is my place and I don't want to be felt like this is my burden.
0: That's low. I've never like that's always like the worst thing that you can imagine someone saying when you're vulnerable. But it's also
1: sorry.
0: Like low-key true. Like I get it.
1: No, I feel like there should be like some boundaries that should be respected.
0: Yeah, I do agree with you.
1: Yeah, like I barely know you, dude. Like leave me alone. Sorry. I didn't mean it like that.
0: I know what you mean. Just like ease into it.
1: Yeah,
0: you
1: yeah,
0: know?
1: Yeah.
0: But also I've been the other person, so like actually no, I haven't. I don't
1: yeah,
0: know.
1: Well, this person's 22, so I feel like
0: right.
1: There's something to work on. And then I'm like, wait, why are you talking about your ex? Is your ex with you? The ex is with them. Yeah.
0: So the ex is with them at the moment and they are calling you about how much they care about their ex.
1: Like literally asking me if they're a good person morally.
0: But they're romantically interested in you?
1: They're romantically or at least like physically interested in me. Like, yeah, there was like emotional entanglements for sure, but not reciprocated at all.
0: Okay.
1: Anyways, so I'm like, I don't even know what your relationship is with your ex, but like why would you even get in the car with him if you don't like him,
0: right?
1: Because he literally like the whole call was literally about how he was like berating them about how like they were unfair with the breakup and all that. And I'm like, okay, whatever, like I don't actually care enough about this, like I'm so sorry, like good luck, but I will literally buy you an Uber to go to the club if it means that he's not coming with you, because why would I want a straight guy walking into the club? I'm sorry, like oh my god. No, like seriously. So I was like, I'll buy you an Uber. And they were like, no, no, no, I have my own money. I'll figure it out. And I'm like, okay, that's great. So I hang up, go to the club. 2 hours later, I walk in and I see them with someone. It looked like a little lesbian. And I'm like, okay, that's great. They're talking to people. They're geeking. Like, that's great. And so I go on my own. I did not want to bother them. So I go my own way. Literally 30 minutes later, I walk outside with Kayla and we see a man touch HK's knee and it was literally their boyfriend.
0: This is so ridiculous.
1: And I'm like, oh my god, that is
0: I don't think that makes you a bad person either, but it's like you're confused, you know.
1: You need a they share a lease they still somewhat semi live with each other, by the way, and they also like share a cat. So they co-parent like cats.
0: It's gonna be a rough couple years for HK.
1: And I was just like, so we met up the next morning, right? Mm-hmm. They wanted to apologize to me, and we met up at like Muddy Root, whatever. Mm-hmm. And I was like, listen, HK, like, you're really a really nice person, and I appreciate the apology. But I think maybe next time you go on a dating app with the intention of finding a connection with someone, maybe open that you're still kind of like dealing with some baggage with your ex, because this was a lot for me.
0: That's huge. And you weren't even like fully invested either.
1: I was not invested at all. I literally did not. I'm so sorry, HK, if you're listening. I'm so sorry, but like I've never felt so strongly like by how repulsed I was, like how someone like just kind of throws that stuff onto you, that emotional stuff. And like I was trying to be so nice. Like I could have ghosted them, you know, like people usually do that. If you're not invested, you just ghost them. But I wanted to be respectful and be like, hey, this is just not my thing. Like I don't want to. And I was just like, I thought we could have been like good friends, you know, but no. And they were low key like, well, if you ever need a friend, I'll be right here. And I put my I put my hand on their shoulder, and I shook my head, and I was like, I'm good. And then they walked off.
0: A meanie for that.
1: I was a meanie for that. I was a meanie. But to be fair, they were mean with all the other stuff. Low key. It was a bit too much. It went sour.
0: Went sour,
1: yeah.
0: That's just, if you are HK, I'm sure, like, excuse me, so sorry. If you're HK, I'm sure you don't want to be in that position either, you know? That's not who you want to be. Mm-mm. Or, like, at least that circumstance. But
1: Any songs?
0: Of course there's songs. Next up, we have Foundations by Kate Nash. 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

0: That was Foundations by Kate Nash, and this just about wraps up our graveyard shift. Julian, what parting words do you have for us to carry us all the way home?
1: You said party words?
0: Party words. I've said parting, but party words I like too.
1: I don't know. Like, have fun. Have fun with your night.
0: Have fun with your night. If you just can't get enough of Graveyard Shift, we'll be back next Saturday night, Sunday morning, 12 to 2. And there's always the Instagram at graveyardshift.wprk. I hope you have a wonderful rest of your night.

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3: In the summer of 1993, the U.S. Supreme Court ruled that the hours between 10 p.m. and 6 a.m. be declared safe harbor, during which time it is legal to broadcast material that could be considered objectionable to certain listeners. As a progressive-minded station, WPRK supports the court's ruling. However, in the interest of fairness, WPRK warns that certain material played during safe harbor may be considered rude or objectionable to certain listeners. If you have any questions regarding the court's ruling, please feel free to contact us at WPRK at 407-646-2241.

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1: Why does the artist matter? Why should we support art and its creators? 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

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From Korngold to Bernstein, Rocha to Mancini, Copland to Corleano, music from the movies, Sunday Afternoons from 2 until 4, celebrates the extraordinary variety of film music and the legendary composers who gave us a world of melody, color, and excitement. 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

In the summer of 1993, the Supreme Court ruled that the hours between 10 p.m. and 6 a.m. be declared safe harbor, during which time it is legal to broadcast material which may be considered objectionable to certain listeners. As a progressive-minded station, WPRK applauds the court's ruling. However, the opinions and views expressed in the music do not necessarily reflect the opinions of WPRK or Rollins College. In the interest of fairness, WPRK warns that some of the material aired between 10 p.m. and 6 a.m. may be considered rude or objectionable to certain listeners. If you have any questions regarding the court ruling or our safe harbor policy, feel free to contact us here at WPRK.

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8: 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As a progressive-minded station, WPRK applauds the court's ruling. However, the opinions and views expressed in the music do not necessarily reflect the opinions of WPRK or Rollins College. In the interest of fairness, WPRK warns that some of the material aired between 10 p.m. and 6 a.m. may be considered

0: that they have ever been counted. Minaloa?
1: Nice financing program for those ready to upgrade.
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1: Okay, Sarah, I'm dropping you at Emily's, and Josh, you're going to soccer, right?
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1: I burnt everything.
0: Ah! 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
1: I broke Mr. Lewis's window. 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
0: And then my dad even let me drive his car.
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1: It was a rough day.
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0: Let's do a song. Here's a song that Chris wrote, 10 years ago? And I sang it, and I loved it, and I've been singing it so long, I've kind of claimed it all for my own, but I would really be honored if you'd sing it with me. You mind?
1: Well, up to now, that was the proudest moment of my life. This might be the proudest.

And the truth is Hawkeyes in the House at WPRK.org. Yeah, where you have I Revive, you got Roots Uprising, you got World of Reggae. There's all kinds of good things that are going to happen this next week. But I'm the first DJ here of the week, so I'm not going to be weak. I'm going to be strong with some good reggae and island fusion coming through for the next 2 hours. Yeah, the best in basement radio, I like to say. The voice of Rollins College right here, Hawkeye. Yeah, if you want to talk to me and I'll tell you about some other radio stations maybe, or I'll tell you about some tunes that I'm fixing to play or something you might want to play, I'm here for you for the next 2 hours, 10 till noon, followed by Sister Makita. She's the one that does Roots Uprising. Everything's cool. Yeah, now we're going to make a day of it. And I hope the rest of your week, this inspiration comes through and sends you positive vibes and good thoughts and much love from Hawkeye. Yeah, you know, somebody out there loves you. And hey, you can't go wrong with that, especially if it's me, huh? So, hey, to all my listeners that have been here for a while, man, I send you the most love and blessings continuously. 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Scene, let's start it off right now with a beautiful day right here on Hawkeyes Entertainment.

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No, this one say lively up yourself and don't say no cause I say so. You know, it's reggae music like, you know. We love reggae, you know.

0: Yeah, I've got you going now for sure. Hawkeye's Entertainment. Hey, a friend of mine, Tom, he calls up, and while I'm on the Marley kind of scene here, why don't I do some Damian Marley scene? I think that's what it's about. I hope the rest of this week you can lively up yourself because, yeah, you had Hawkeye Entertainment start your week off just the right kind of vibes. And I'm going to be here for till 10 a.m., noon. Yeah, that's going to be great. I used to be here from 8 until 10. I'm still just kind of exciting and getting into the groove of being here from 10 till noon. And if you're not aware of it, Sister Makita comes in at 12 o'clock noon until 2 p.m. So you got morning DJing Island, fusion, and you got afternoon reggae with Roots Uprising, Sister Makita. And you think that's great. Well, wait till you wake up Saturday morning and tune in at 9 a.m. with World of Reggae. Yeah, I did that show for like 10 years before I got into my own show named Hawkeye Entertainment, the voice of Rollins College. And talking about the voice of Rollins College, that's Tashamba X. And then I want to let you know, that's in the morning from 9 until 11. And then I got a friend, my brethren, Javerse. He's from 11 until 1. There again, you got some morning music and you got some afternoon reggae. So, hey, 4 hours on Saturday morning and 4 hours now on Sunday morning. Find another radio that can match that. And I'll say they're still soft because we got the hardest sounds coming through, just like this here.
1: Yo, this is Ziggy Marley, big up WPRK, the best in basement radio, yo. Yeah.
2: Hope guys entertainment every time.
1: All right, buddy. One love.
0: Yeah. Dream with me. Hard work. Damien.

0: This is Amlak Tafari, the international bass guitarist, the man who plays the bass for the band called Steel Pulse. I just want to say a mighty big up to the Rollins Radio, WPRK, right here in Orlando, you know? Because when you come from reggae music, they're man of the thing. When you come from music, they're man of the thing. And when you come from entertainment and vibe, they're man of the thing. So keep it locked, yeah?
1: Positive.
0: Amlak Tafari says so. Bless up.

0: Yeah, can't you hear? Give me a call, 407-646-2915. Let me know if I'm too loud or am I loud enough or what you might want me to play. Hey, 15 years ago I was hanging out with Toots, Herbert from Toots and the Maytals, and this is what he had. I told him about the little station WPRK here in Winter Park with the biggest personality with all the DJs we've got down here. Yes, I. Here's what he thought about it. Oh, no, everything's kind of mixed up here a little bit. Yeah, I got to adjust the button here. All right, this is live radio. And that's what we're talking about right here.
1: Yeah, tune in with Akai. Wow, this is Sutum Tutsunameta saying tune in to 91.5 FM, the number one station that rules the nation. Give it to me one time. Wow.
0: Wow. And here he is with Ziggy Marley doing one of the most famous reggae songs around. You love it and I love it, so yes, I read.

Like, this is Stutz from Testamento. You're listening to WPRK. Yeah, tuning to the big radio station that rules the nation. Wow. Look out. I'm 91.5 FM. Come again. Yeah.

0: How's it going, everybody? It's Mike Love. Aloha. We're here at the Reggae on the Block Festival here in Orlando. Just want to give a shout out, much respect to WPRK, Hawkeye and I. Jah Love. Blessed Love. Aloha.
1: Every time, ever forward, never backwards.
0: That's the fun.
1: All right.

Yeah. Him and I did a show here for about 10 years together. Jarvis and I was doing reggae shows. Yeah, nah. That show was called World of Reggae. And now Tshamba X has that show. He takes care of that show now for a few years. Yes, everything's cool down here at WPRK. And, hey, if you was wondering what I've been up to here for several years since I've been a DJ, or now we call ourselves Cyberjet Jockeys. There's just a few discs here, not very many. We don't use any kind of disc like records or nothing like that. Now it's all cyber. So, hey, I've got a playlist that you wouldn't believe, and I really love being down here. Maybe I'm going to be sometime early. Now I show up a few minutes early, but I might show up an hour early. Who knows? It's on automation because everybody's, I guess, gone home for vacation. That's what's going on. So we're not got every hour live, but every hour is pumping out music. So it's a place to be if you want to tune in something great. And, hey, you want to check some things out, check out James Van Horn. I always like to say like a moving van with the horn. In case you don't understand what I'm really saying, I'm talking about YouTube. And I started with YouTube, and I haven't really done anything with it here in some time. So now I've been using what they call Instagram. And I got a login on Instagram, and I put my music on Spotify. If you like this playlist, you can acquire it by tuning in JVVH. I always say like James Victor Henry or John Victor Handsome or something. Yeah, JVVH 1953. What a wonderful year that was. Because that brought me to the world to enjoy everything that I can, and I found music to be one of the best things that I enjoy. So check out JVVH. You'll see all these tunes that I play here, some more. Yeah, for 2 or 3 years I've got a list there. And I've even got some things coming in the future you might want to check out. Yes, that's JVVH 1953. And there's like 4 or 5 guys on YouTube called James Van Horn. Mine turns out to be the one at the top. Everybody else is in what you call landscape mode. I'm in a circle, kind of a portrait, but it's a round circle with birds on my shoulder because I'm a Caribbean loving summer gun. Yeah. And all this music coming from the Caribbean, it don't bring me down. So, hey, don't run away. Just stay to WPRK. Yeah. Loving it. 407-646-2915.

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1: Greetings, beloved. This is Mike Ranglin, and I always listen to my brethren, Akai at WPRK in Orlando. Big up, big up. Turn it up, turn it up, turn it up. Burn it down to the ground. Rastafari live it. See? Tune in.

0: For the best in reggae music in the Orlando surrounding areas, there's only one choice. Hands down, it's the Hawkeye Man on WPRK. Boom, boom!
1: Who are you?
0: And this is Lanso on your radio.
1: Yeah!

Yes, our number days are numbered, but we don't know what the number is. But I got a tune called Numbered Days from Ross Michael. Check this out. Loving it.

Yeah, you don't know it's Anjo B's from Black Cougar. I said, yes. RK, WPRK, the best in the basement radio. Roots Rockers, keep it rocking non-stop. Hail on a blaze, and all, hail on a blaze. Hail on a blaze, and all, hail on a blaze. Alala Bella, where we gather when I chant hymns. Ancient doctrines and ancient teachings. I listen, I see, I the Roots Rockers. Yeah.

0: Hey.
1: Yes, blessings and love. This is Pata Bantan. Saying big respect, massive love every time. Peace.
0: Yeah, very important for life. We have many more years.
1: Yes,
0: blessings. But every time, this is the best of times.
1: That's right, every time.
0: I start every day off positive. There's no way you're going to surprise no
1: one. Orlando!
0: Every time.
1: Bless up, Orlando.
2: Right.

0: One in Orlando, this is Pato Bantan. Gonna rock the house at the social tonight with the new generation. Yeah, man, blessings and love. This is a epic situation. Closing one door. Hopefully, in the future, we can open another door.
1: I'm told you're an ordained minister now, man.
0: Yes,
1: just a performer, huh?
0: Yes,
1: bringing forth John every breath,
0: every time. So, you know, moving from just being a musician to being a minister.
1: Yes, sir.
0: And moving forward with musical ministry. So I want to bless everybody and say thank you for all these years
1: yes,
0: supporting the reggae music. Blessings and love every time.
1: Yes, sir. Now let's turn it around.

well, it's getting close to that time. I'm going to have to go do some other things. Yet you've got Sister Makita coming in from noon to two with all kind of things. And I guarantee I have my approval that it's going to be a great show. And it's a wonderful week ahead. So until I hear from you guys next week, I want you to have love, happiness, and joys every day. Bless you.

Yeah, don't forget where you're doing whatever you're doing and you want to check out some different things. Check out Instagram and Spotify, JVVH, James Finding Van Horn. JVVH, there's Sister Makita. Okay, she'll be here in just a second.

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It's not just radio,

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You are in tune to WPRK, Winter Park, Florida, the very best in basement radio. 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Rastafari Month.

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1: Chat to the praise continually. From your heart and your soul. Give thanks and praise to the Most High God, your Rastafari. I is the King of Kings and the Lord of Lords. Jah is my life and my salvation. So I not fear it, no wicked one, in a time like this, you know. I am not in a judgment time, revelation time, Rastafari time. Fool said in his hard days, O God, but all foolish and corrupted are they. They shall come in like wax and melt in the presence of fire, O Jah, Rastafari.

ist hier kein Nightbreed von Mystery. 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Divine Wisdom Oja, so I can teach the world about Oja, Rastafari. Blessed is the man who walketh not in the counsel of the ungodly, nor standeth in the ways of the sinner. 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

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Ja is I Rock, Night Nurse Rhythm. Various artists.

0: You know, we're coming in the month of July, being Rastafari, traditional show, traditional month show here at Roots Uprising. We got Xana Robio, Max Romeo's pick me, as they say, doing her Abba Stone, Celestia Forever.
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Men like Winston Jarrett doing the iconic Selassie is the Chapel. Original done by none other than Robert Nesta Marley.

All hail the king, the emperor, all over the globe, all over the universe, you know it. I, England, I. In every space where Rastafari has tried, I, Shashamani. I'll never be ashamed. Moving up to that 1 o'clock hour with the man called Mikey General. After that, stronger Rasta man.

0: The time now is 1 o'clock. 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

body is only a product of consciousness, and his consciousness is a form of consciousness. This instrument is here to help you to wake up to who you are. If you don't wake up to who you are in this body, then this body is merely the pajamas of the being. You are sleeping in it.

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Who's watching this? 7 seconds out. Counting and watching. What is doing this? Not this breath. The mind also, you say, the mind flow now is shaking. The tree of the mind is shaking. Huh? What watches this?

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What witnesses witness? Can anyone speak about it? When you're here, no descriptions will fit you. You're home beyond even the concept of

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Let the attention go with the pull of the mind flow to go, which then scatters it into so many noisy places. Or you hold the attention inside that stillness.

do it. And like this already, a lot of stuff is burning from it. Space again, right? Your viewing becomes open and panoramic. There's space and there's silence in this. So come to this place first. There are no references now. Then something says, stay here. It's addressing an attention. The attention somehow must stay here for a bit. And then the attention, which is trembling to go out, because that's the reflex, is to go out to, you know, familiar territory, because it's used to hanging out in the realm of the noise. And now it takes some effort to hold it here. It's like it wants to go out. But that's also watched. And this is a very, very important point. This pull. It's like, yeah, but it's so easy. Then I go back again. You're talking about your attention. It goes out again to something that feels familiar, to the I-ness, the me-ness story. And again, watched from the awareness self itself. It's allowed to pull back. It comes back in. And it stays. And each time it goes out, it stays less long. It comes back in again. And it goes out. It comes back in again. And it's here. And no questions will come. Now you are the very embodiment.

Marcus Gadd, coming with Keep Cool, Marcus Garvey, poem put to lyrical content in reggae style. Marcus Garvey Day coming up in August. We'll have more info on that in the strength to come. As we, yes, it is Rastafari Month, and at the same time, we do honor the ancestors. Sometimes when we're in a different atmosphere from our culture, we tend to separate things that were once one instead of this and that and that and this. Lyrical songstress

lyrical songstress. As we rock up to the 2 o'clock hour, you are listening to the sounds of Roots Uprising.

Damian Marley. He says the struggle discontinues. Yeah. Sometimes you gotta think in a more positive way, you know? Be a warrior, not a worrier. And as you make the trod in the strength to come, stand firm in consciousness, stay strong in the faith. Be safe from that adversary, and above all, give thanks to the Almighty Creator, however you connect to the I-Vine.

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0: Good afternoon. Welcome back to another
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0: of Music
1: threw me
0: from the
1: off, I
0: Movies.
1: left my cup.
0: Welcome back to another show of Music from the Movies on WPRK. And I'm your host this week, Randy Ball. And we start off the show with music from The Last Thing He Said. And that's a American mystery thriller television series on Apple TV. I just finished it, the second season. Very good show. And the music is composed by Danny Benzi and Sonder Jerians. And it's about a woman who forms an unexpected relationship with her 16-year-old stepdaughter while searching for the truth about why her husband has mysteriously disappeared. So today we're going to play some music from some new releases, some new shows that are out there on streaming services, also a few reissues of new soundtracks. And next up, we're going to hear music from Cape Fear by Jeff Russo. And it's a very violent show. It's currently playing. It's a miniseries, television miniseries. I believe it's on it's actually on Apple TV. And it's considered an American psychological thriller. And it's based on the novel The Executioners by John D. MacDonald. And it had its film adaptation premiere in 1962 with Robert Mitchum playing the Max Cady character. And then in 1991, Martin Scorsese went ahead and did another adaptation of Cape Fear. And the miniseries here is the third adaptation of Cape Fear. And it premiered on Apple TV on June 5th. 2026, and executive producers Martin Scorsese and Steven Spielberg both made clear from early on that Bernard Herrmann's music needed to function as a character within the show, part of its DNA, and not just a background decoration. So Jeff Russo spent considerable

And we just heard music from a television miniseries on Apple TV called Cape Fear. Music composed by Jeff Russo, adapted from music originally of Bernard Herrmann's to the two previous films. And next up, we're going to a film that is currently playing at the cinema, and it's called Young Washington. And it's an American epic historical war drama film directed and produced and co-written by John Irwin, and it's based on the early life of the founding father and first president of the United States, George Washington. And it focuses on his experiences and command in the French and Indian War between 1753 and 1755, music composed by Deanna Kiner, Kevin Kiner, and Sean Kiner.

And it was music from a film currently playing at the cinema, Young Washington. And next up, we're going back to a streaming service. This is also on Apple TV. It's called Silo, Season 3 by Alti Alverson. And if you haven't seen it, it's an interesting series. It's about a dystopian future where a community exists in a giant silo that extends 144 levels underground. And 10,000 people live in a society bound by regulations they believe are meant to protect them. And music now from Silo.

0: And that was music from Silo. Season 3 that premiered a few weeks ago on Apple TV. And you're listening to WPRK, Winter Park, Florida, the voice of Rollins College. And the show is Music from the Movies, WPRK's longest running show, and I believe also the longest running film score, film music show in the world. 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

And it's 2 minutes to 3 o'clock. You're listening to Music from the Movies on WPRK and the Best in Basement Radio. I'm your host this week, Randy Ball, and we're looking at some new releases, new soundtracks that have come out. And next up, we're going to an older film from 1986 that had a CD reissue recently from La La Land Records, and it's John Barry's unused score to The Golden Child. And John Barry is the composer that did most of the James Bond films back in the 60s and 70s. And The Golden Child is an American dark fantasy action comedy film. It stars Eddie Murphy as a Los Angeles social worker who is informed that he is the chosen one and is destined to save the Golden Child, a kidnapped Tibetan boy with mystical powers who is said to be the savior of all mankind. And John Barry composed a score for the film. However, during post-production, Barry left the project when both differences with the producers and test screening feedback presented considerable challenges for the composer. And the test audience reaction led to the producers to replace Barry's score with a second score by Michael Colombier. And the unused orchestral score is a powerful, majestic work. It's brimming with action, suspense, and romance that strongly conjures the late composer's 1980s James Bond period while still remaining its own identity. And now music from The Golden Child.

And we just heard music from The Golden Child, the unused score by John Barry. And we have one more new release of an older score. This is from 1983, this time on Quartet Records, also John Barry. And it's The High Road to China. And The High Road to China, also known as Raiders of the End of the World, is a 1983 adventure romance film. It's set in the 1920s, and it stars at that time back in the 80s, heartthrob Tom Selleck. In his first major starring role, playing a hard-drinking biplane pilot hired by Social Harris Eve to find her missing father. And it's been said that Tom Selleck was offered the lead role in this film since he was unable to play the lead in Raiders of the Lost Ark, which Harrison Ford, of course, did, due to Tom Selleck's television commitment. So let's listen to a few selections from High Road to China.

And there was music from High Road to China, the remastered edition that CD that just came out, music composed by John Barry. And next up, we're going to go to, France. And this is a film that's currently playing there that's been pretty popular. It's called The Perfects Family Scams. And this French comedy is about a family of expert con artists who, when they're pursued, they steal the identity of the wholesome, perfect family and flee to Scotland. And their cover gets complicated when they face the heist of a lifetime. Music is composed by Guillaume Rossel.

And there's music from the French film The Perfects, Family Scams. And next up, we're going to a film that has been banned in some countries. I'm not sure if it's due to its violence or some of the themes, but it's called Citizen Vigilante, and the music is composed by Rodolfo Madelich. And a man here takes justice in his own hands, hunting down criminals. His vigilante crusade makes him a social media star and puts him at odds with the local police chief. And now music from Citizen Vigilante.

And that's music from Citizen Vigilante, music composed by Rodolfo Medlich. And next up, we're going to a older television series, actually. And this is called Replacing Dad. And it aired on television in 1999. And it follows Linda, a housewife with a seemingly perfect life, an idyllic small town. But one day, Linda decides to surprise her husband, George, at the school where he is principal on their 16th anniversary. But the surprise is on her instead as she catches George kissing a teacher, and her life quickly starts to unravel. And music is composed by Lee Holdridge, and it's currently available, a brand new release on BSX Records.

And that was the score to Replacing Dead, music composed by Lee Holdridge. And we're going to finish off the show with some music from Randy Newman, Toy Story 5. And it's currently playing at the cinema. And here we have Woody, Buzz, and Jesse, and the rest of the gang's jobs are challenged when they're introduced to electronics, a new threat to playtime.

0: And that last selection was from Toy Story 5, music composed by Randy Newman. And that brings us to a close for another show of Music from the Movies. And we'll be back next Sunday at 2 o'clock. Stay tuned now for Music of India.
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Welcome to another edition of Geetra Sangeet Music India program. I'm your host, Naval Mulani, and we come to you live from the beautiful studios of WPRK in Winter Park, Florida, Winter Park being a suburb of Metro Orlando. And our call frequency is 91.5 on the FM dial. All our shows are live streamed, and therefore, anyone anywhere in the world with a decent internet connection can listen to every show or every minute of what is being played on this radio station. We're going to continue with our nostalgia tour today. You know that we started it on the 11th anniversary of the show, May 17th, if I remember correctly. And today would be, let's see, I think it's week 9. And it'll probably go on for a little while. I'll talk about that in just a little while. By the way, I received a very interesting and pretty long email last week from a listener. Do not know the sender. The email address is a bunch of alphanumeric stuff, and the sender did not identify himself or herself. Anyway, the email said that they are a long-time listener of the show, enjoy the show, particularly the nostalgia tour, even though this listener noted in the email that many songs are from the era before he or she was born. Another caught, by the way, in the email caught my attention, caught my eye, and he said something to the effect, your show is enjoyable but not for someone casually acquainted with Bollywood music. I think what it means is that people really need to know the music of that era to be able to enjoy the music. I'm not sure. I'm not listening anything here, by the way. I don't know what's going on. Give me a second. Hold on. I'm not sure what's going on here, but something is not happening 100% right. This is one person show, and I'm not quite sure exactly. I have my headphones on, and I don't hear anything going over the air, so that's why I'm wondering. Anyway, today, by the way, I'm going to play for you songs of 1956. Let's see if the first track plays. Let me play that and come back to you after that. Seems like at least my iPad is working. But anyway, today I'm going to play for you songs of 1956. Films Bhai Bhai, Rajhat, New Delhi, CID, Mem Sahib, Nayandaz, Tufan Ur Diya, Chori Chori. And as I was saying, this email I was referring to, by the way, had another suggestion. And the suggestion was, why don't I mention the names of prominent Bollywood personalities, actors, actresses, composers, lyricists, directors, etc. And to mention their birth date or birth anniversary or death anniversary for upcoming week. And I thank the listener for the suggestion. I'm going to implement it starting today. Very quickly, birth days or birth anniversaries. Bimal Roy, July 12, 1909 birthday. S.H. Bihari, Shamsul Huda Bihari, the lyricist, July 12th again, 1920. Birthday. Bina Rai, July 13th, 1931, birthday. And Roshanlal Nagrath, the composer, July 14th, 1917, birthday. Also, Kalpana Mohan, Kalpana, commonly known, July 18th, 1946, birthday. About death anniversaries, Rajendra Kumar, July 12th, 1999. That will be what, about 27 years ago today. He was born in 1929, actually, on July 20th. Madan Mohan, the composer, July 14, 1975. He was born in 1924. And Rajesh Khanna,
passed away July 18, 2012. He was born in 1942. Now, here's the song from Bhai Bhai Mera Naam Abdul Rahman.

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Let me also tell you very quickly, in the second hour I'm going to be playing songs from movies like Mem Sahib, Naya Andaz, Tufan Aur Diya, and then we'll end today's show with several songs from Chori Chori. So let's get to CID first, 1956 movie. The cast of this movie was Devanand and Shakila. Shakila was born Basha Begum. This is the only pairing of Devanand and Shakila. Wahida Rahman, debut for her for Hindi movies. She had acted in and danced in many South Indian, particularly Telugu movies. Supported by Johnny Walker, K.N. Singh, Kumkum, Minu Mumtaz, Mahmood, Mahmood's sister, Minu Mumtaz, brother and sister, Sheila Vaz, Tuntun, Beer Sakuja, the villain, and so on and so forth. Very popular soundtrack for CID. Three of the six songs were in Binaka top 9 for the year, a crime thriller kind of movie. Newspaper editor murdered. Devanand gets the case as a CID, Criminal Investigation Division inspector, gets falsely accused of killing a prisoner, locates the bad guy, Beer Sakuja, and catches him red-handed and exonerates himself. Only movie, as I said, Devanand with Shakila. Shakila's sister, Noor, for Noor Jahan, was married to Johnny Walker. This film was the major successful popular hit songs of Asha Bhosle and O.P. Nayyar, followed by even better, more popular, more successful songs in movies such as Tum Sa Nahi Dekha Naya Daur. As I said, I'll be playing songs from all these years. You know, I'm going in chronological order for Nostalgia Tour. Just as a side note, mid-50s to end of 50s was probably the most prominent era for popular Bollywood songs. And I think it'll take me maybe 2+ weeks for each of these years, 57, 58, 59, 60. So I don't know how long this is going to go, but you'll be hearing songs from, of course, Tum Sa Nahi Dekha Naya Daur in one of the future shows. This movie, by the way, this movie was critically not very successful, but commercially very successful. Critically, you know, in the sense, best music director nomination went to O.P. Nayyar, but he lost to Shankar Jayakishan for Chori Chori. Towards the end of the second hour today, you'll be hearing a lot of songs from Chori Chori. Best supporting actor nomination went to Johnny Walker, but he lost to Motilal in Devdas. Dilip Kumar, Vaijayanti Mala, Suchitra Sen movie. Let me introduce the first song from CID. Shamshad Begum is doing the singing. O.P. Nayyar's music, as I said, Majrool Sardarpuri wrote the lyrics. This is a picture of Minu Mumtaz and her village friends in a very elaborately choreographed dance. Setting is Devanand and Shakila just woke up after sleeping in her car as she has thrown away the car key in half on a rainy night. At the end of the song, she locates the keys and takes off, stranding Devanand. The song is Bujh Mera Kya Naam Re, Nadi Kinare Gaam Re, People Jhume More Aangna, Thandi Thandi Chhaon Re.

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1: The next song coming up is again from CID. Aankhon hi aankhon mein ishara ho gaya, baithe baithe jeene ka sahara ho gaya. Binaka number 9 in 1956. Melodious romantic song featuring Devanand Shakila, Mohammed Rafi, Geeta Dutt duet. Here it is.

I hope you enjoyed this romantic, melodiously romantic song, picture on Devanand Shakila in movie CID, 1956. Mohammad Rafi, Geeta, the duet. Opie Nair's music, Majroor Sultan, we wrote the lyrics, Binaka number 9 in 1956. As I mentioned earlier, six songs in this movie, three of them were in the top Binaka 16 Geetmala ranking for the year 1956. Next one was actually ranked number one. Mohammad Rafi, Geeta, the duet, Opie Nair, Majroor Sultan, we again collaborated. This melodious romantic song featuring Johnny Walker as he practices his pocket mar profession and Kumkum, his girlfriend, as they ride a typical Bombay Victoria, partly shot at Matunga King Circle, now Maheshwari Udyan, a suburb of central Mumbai, and at Marine Drive, Bombay Trams, iconic building shown, etc. Ae dil hai mushkil jeena yahan, jara hatke, jara bachke, yeh Bombay meri jaan. Here's the song.

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soundtrack even after 70 plus years ago. So stay tuned. And next week, by the way, I'll start on 1957 song, July 19th show, from movies such as Asha. And of course, who can forget those iconic songs, Ina Mina Dika from that song. Barish, Devanand Nootan movie, Apradhi Kaun, a Mannade song from that, which is probably not commonly known, but very good song. Begunah, Narsi Bhagat, a bhajan kind of song by Kavi Pradeep. Dekh Kabira Roya, Do Aankhe Bara Haath, Pia Jhuto Ka Bada Sartaj Nikla, A Malik Tere Bande Hum, those kind of song. Bhabhi, Nau Do Gyara, then of course, Tumsa Nahi Dekha. As I mentioned earlier, this movie, CID, probably was kind of at the start of the romance, speculated romance, I would say, between Asha Bhosle and O.P. Nair. And it blossomed a little bit later on, Tum Sa Nahi Dekha, Naya Daur, that kind of movies. And of course, you know, O.P. Nair was married that time to Sarojini Mohini Nair. And it created a lot of rift in his married life, and of course, the breakup of Asha Bhosle and O.P. Nair came, I think, in 1974. The last song she sung for him, which earned her a Bina Ka Geetmala, Filmfare Award, excuse me, Pran Jaye Par Vachan Na Jaye movie. And that was Aapne Humko Kabhi, how does it go? Khushi Se Jeene Na Diya, Jeher Bhi Manga To Agar Peene Na Diya. Beautiful. I'll be playing that song, I'm sure, for you in a little while. Let me introduce the last song for today's first hour. Again, CID, Shamshad Begum, Mohammad Rafi and Asha Bhosle are doing the singing. This song really was doesn't need much of introduction. Binaka number 6 in 1956, evergreen melodious song, is in multiple parts in the movies. I'm going to play the main part of it, picturized on Devanand and Shakila and Sheila Vaz singing and dancing away. Male supporting actor on harmonium. Shakila gets off a bus walking home on Marine Drive. Devanand also gets off the same bus and follows her. She thinks he's actually headed to her father, K.N. Singh's home. He is the inspector in CID and he is the police commissioner. Another part of the song plays Asha Bhosle's voice in Shakila's mind a little bit later in the movie. So here's the song. Leke pehla pehla pyar bharke aankhon mein khumar, jadu nagri se aaya hai koi jadugar. Binaka number 6.

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Welcome back to the second hour of Geetar Sangeet Music India program on WPRK in Winter Park, Florida, 91.5 on the FM dial. I'm your host, Naval Mudani. We are in week 9 of our nostalgia tour. It started way back mid-May with songs of 1930s and so on and so forth. And today we are on year 1956. Next 3 weeks would be songs of 1957, as I mentioned at the end of the first hour. And 1958, 59, 60 also probably take two, maybe more than 2 hours, just a little bit. I'm still working on the details of what tracks include. There's so many great songs from that era, mid to late 1950s. Anyway, the first song I'm to play for you for the second hour is from movie Mem Sahib. You may not have heard the name of the movie. Kishore Kumar is doing the singing. Madan Mohan Kohli is music. Rajendra Krishnan wrote the lyrics. The cast was Meena Kumari, born Mahjabeen Bano. Shami Kapoor. Actually, Shami Kapoor has a villain's role in this movie. Kishore Kumar has the other male lead role. They were supported by Kumkum, Pratima Devi, Indu Shivraj, Mahmood, and a whole bunch of other people. Meena Kumari puts an ad in the paper to find a suitable husband, interviews a whole bunch of them, picks Shami Kapoor and introduces him to the family. They disapprove of him, but she's intent on marrying him. Kishore Kumar, her wedding was set before when she was a child or something with the son of a friend. Kishore Kumar happens to that person and all kinds of things happen. Ultimately, everything works out. This song, Binaka number 12, Dil Dil Se Mila Kar Dekho, Nazro Me Sama Kar Dekho, Apna Bana Kar Dekho, Hoti Hai Mohabbat Kya. Two versions. I'm going to play the Kishore Kumar version, but there's a female version of the same song. Dil Dil Se Mila Kar Dekho, Binaka number 12. Here it is.

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They're also supported, obviously, by Gop and Murad. This song, Kishore Kumar and Shamshad Begum song, Meri Neendo Mein Tum, Mere Khwabo Mein Tum, Ho Chuke Hum Tumhari Mohabbat Mein Gum. Very quickly, very popular soundtrack of this movie, one of the early successful movies of Kishore Kumar. He took up acting at the urging of his brother, Ashok Kumar, but interested in singing and not in acting. So for 10 years, about 19, mid-40s to mid-50s, he appeared.

0: Kumar and Meena Kumari, stage performance kind of setting, Pran, Gop, Janivakar, Kumkum watching from side stage.
1: Khush hona? 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

0: Hope you enjoyed this mellow, melodious and romantic song, picturized in Kishore Kumar and Meena Kumari, sung by Kishore Kumar and Shamshad Begum, and the rhythmic music of the Rhythm King, O.P. Nair, and lyrics by Jaan Nisar Akhtar. The next three songs come from movie Tufaan Udiya, 1958 movie. Vasant Desai's music, lyrics were mostly by Bharat Vyas. There are a couple of songs, Nirabai Bhajans, and I think one of the songs was penned by Hasra Jaipuri. This inspiring film, absorbing story of a boy, Sadanand, Satish Vyas plays that role, and his sister Nandini, Nanda Karnataki plays that role, who endeavor to live with honor. When their mother dies, they're orphaned. Having sold all their possessions to settle debts, they also become homeless and destitute. They set out to find a better life away from their painful memories. They take shelter in a remote temple, encounter a holy man who allows them to stay there. Spiritual help and monetary assistance of an unhappy dancer and the boy's indomitable spirit and energy enable the pair to overcome all kinds of setbacks, including loss of girl's eyesight and so on and so forth. This is Rajkamal Kalamandir production, V. Santaram's company. V. Santaram was Nanda's uncle and cast her in this film. Nanda's father had passed away and she needed to earn money to support the family. One of the earliest movies of Rajendra Kumar and Nanda. There are other movies, for example, Dhool Ka Fool, 1959, Kanoon, 1960, No Songs, Amar Rahe Pyar, 1961, Saathi, 1968, etc. Vasant Desai was known for music for social message-oriented religious and mythological films. Lyrics by great poet Bharat Vyas add to the inspirational and sublime tenor of the story. The first song I want to play for you is Meri Aan Bhagwan Kan Kan Se Ladi Hai Tum Se Bhi Aaj Ladegi Meri Baat Tumhe Rakhni Padegi Gita Dutt Solo picturized on Sadanand Satish Vyas.
1: Khush Hona Dekha Chacha Ji.
0: I'm sorry, that's not the right song. The first song is Meri Choti Se Behen Dekho Gehne Pahen Sasural Chali Re Banthan Ke. Teacher Nanda and child actor Satish Vyas, he's the brother, teasing the sister, Lata Singh Sonanda and Gita Dutt for Satish Vyas. This is a Gita Dutt Lata Mangeshkar duet. Bharat Vyas and Vasant Desai collaborated, preceded by a little dialogue. Meri Choti Se Behen.
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We are about 27 minutes away from the top of the hour, and the rest of the hour I'm going to play for you songs of Chori Chori. Chori Chori had a cast of Raj Kapoor and Nargis Dutt. Nargis Dutt born Dutt because she married Sunil Dutt and she was born as Fatima Rashid. They were supported by Gop, Neelam, Pran, Johnny Walker, Indra Bansal, Mukri, Amir Banu, Bhagwan, Bhagwan Dada, as he's all often known, Raj Suloshna, David Abraham Cholkar, Raj Mehra, etc. And then there are two dancers, Kumari Kamla and Sai Subbalakshmi, great dancers, very well-trained South Indian young dancers. This is an AVM production film, unofficial remake of classic Hollywood movie, It Happened One Night, 1934 Hollywood movie. Claudette Colbert and Clark Gable were the leading cast. This movie, It Happened One Night, won all five major Academy Awards, Best Picture, Best Actor, Best Actress, Best Director, Best Screenplay. Similarities to another Hollywood film, Roman Holiday, 1953, comedy starring Gregory Peck as a reporter and Audrey Hepburn as a royal princess out to see Rome on her own. Hepburn won the Academy Award for Best Actress for a role. And in turn, Dil Hai Ke Manta Nahin, 1991 movie, Amir Khan Pooja Bhatt movie, director Mahesh Bhatt's daughter, is also an unofficial remake of Chori Chori. The story or plot is very simple, about a spoiled socialite runs away to protest her father's wishes for her marriage, falls in love with an honest reporter looking for a story, as they ride an intercity bus, returns to her father, is a changed woman, and so on and so forth. Shankar Jaikishan's music, they won the Best Music Director Award, their very first Filmfare Award, with 8 more to follow. By the way, Shankar's full name would be Shankar Singh Raghuvanshi, and Jaikishan's full name would be Jaikishan Dayabhali Panchal. The first song I'm going to play for you, first two songs are Lata Mangeshkar's solos, both of them penned by Hasra Jaipuri. First one is in Raag Shuddh Kalyan, Taal is Kahirwa. Second one is Raag Bhupali and Taal is Dadra. Second one is Binaka number 4. The first one, Rasik Balma Hai, Dil Kyun Lagaya, To Se Dil Kyun Lagaya. Picture Nargis back home but cannot remove Raj Kapoor from her mind. Some flashbacks of good times with Raj Kapoor. Simultaneously, Raj Kapoor is trying to write a story, cannot focus, and he cannot remove Nargis from his mind. And second one, picturizing a very happy Nargis Dutt dancing away in a rural setting. Panchi banu urti filu mastak gagan mein, aaj main aajad hu dunya ke chaman mein. Here are the two songs.

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1: 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I have three more songs to play from Chori Chori for you for rest of the hour. But before I go there, very quickly, if you wish to communicate with me, if you wish to make any suggestions or comments, particularly to improve the show, I have a dedicated email address for the show, and that is musicofindia2015@gmail.com, musicofindia2015@gmail.com. I try to respond to my emails within 24 hours of receiving them. So please feel free to communicate. As I mentioned earlier at the start of the show, one of the listeners, I don't know who this person is, communicated with me last Sunday, basically saying that I don't know who this person is. I couldn't figure out what their name is. They didn't identify themselves. And then their email address was a combination of alphanumeric stuff. So anyway, this person said, hey, I like your show. I've been listening to your show for a good long while. I like the nostalgia tour, particularly the nostalgia tour, even though many of the songs are from movies before I was born. And then they made a comment which kind of stuck in the back of my mind, and that is, paraphrasing, your show, this person says, is not for someone casually acquainted with Bollywood music, implying that you really have to know the music and understand the music and of yesteryears, the golden era, to be able to really, really enjoy it. Thank you very much to this listener. And they also made a suggestion that maybe I can mention the names of prominent Bollywood personalities on the occasion of their birthdays or birth anniversaries or death anniversaries. So I took that suggestion and I have started this week. I'll try to remember and continue in future weeks. Bimal Roy. Birth anniversary, July 12th, today. He was born in 1909. S.H. Bihari, Shamsul Huda Bihari, lyricist, again July 12th, 1920, birthday, birth anniversary today. Beena Rai, the actress, July 13, 1931, birth anniversary, you know, tomorrow. Kalpana Mohan, July 18, 1946, birth anniversary next Saturday. Roshan Lal Nagrath, the composer, birth anniversary July 14. He was born in 1917. And death anniversary for Rajendra Kumar, he passed away on July 12, 1999. He was born in 1929. He was 70 years old. Madan Mohan, the composer, born in 1924, July 14. And Rajesh Khanna passed away July 18, 2012, 14 years ago. He was born in 1942. The next song for Chori Chori is Lata Mangeshkar Asha Bhosle duet, picturized on Nargis as she gets ready for her wedding with Pran, cannot remove Raj Kapoor from her mind. Two South Indian dancers perform very good dance, same one in Azad, Aplam Chaplam Chaplai Re, or in Bharosa, Dhadka O Dil Dhadka, Gujra Meri Gali Se, Samne Wala Koi Ladka, or something like that. This one, Man Bhavan Ke Ghar Jaye Gori, Ghungat Me Sharmaye Gori, Bandhi Rahe Ye Pyar Ki Dori, Hame Na Bhulana. I'll be back after this song.

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9: 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W.

It's 2 minutes after 6 p.m. for the next 2 hours. The show is Jazz in the Bible Belt. My name is Matt. We open up this week's show with music from Gil Scott-Heron and Brian Jackson.

You just heard music from Alden Helmuth off a 2024 record named Good Intentions, out on the Fresh Sound New Talent label. Heard Alden Helmuth's composition, Personal Saints. This week's show opened up with Gil Scott-Heron and Brian Jackson, going back to 1975, from the record, out of print, sadly, as prescient as this track is. Midnight Band, The First Minute of a New Day, and Gil Scott-Heron's Winter in America. It's Jazz in the Bible Belt here on WPRK. Show is on between 6 and 8 p.m. on Sundays. Has been for decades. We've been on Sundays on

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You can also follow along with our playlist, even when you're listening live or in Postscript, spinatron.com/WPRK. You go into the schedule and look up Jazz in the Bible Belt or any other of the shows here on WPRK for over a year's worth of playlists of what's been played. And then for the last 2 weeks, there's an audio player to go back through the last 2 weeks shows every 2 hour slot here on WPRK. We're going to open up set number two of hour number one of this week's show with music from Sam Rivers Ribby Orchestra. This was recorded right here in Orlando at the Plaza Theater. This is part of a CD box set that came out on the Mosaic Select label. It is out of print at this point. The box set had two live CDs and then also a studio record as well. This is from one of the two live CDs, all recordings made at the Plaza Theater. So the set is called Trilogy. The disc that we're going to hear this track from is called Offering, and it is the Sam Rivers composition from a suite of composition entitled Moons, and this is Ganymede.

0: Our number one of this week's Jazz in the Babble Belt finished with Antonio Carlos Jobim off of the 1970 record Stoneflower out on the CTI label. And we heard Jobim's composition, God and the Devil in the Land of the Sun. Before that, going back to a release from 1981, but a composition from 1966 we heard from Blue Jean Tierney off a record named Real Life in the Movies, Volume 1 on the Unseen Worlds label, Background Orchestra for a performance of Back in Texas Again. Ecomania from 2024. The record is called Dr. Afro Dub, out on the Ronit label, and we heard Ecomania's composition, Marumbula Groove. A new release from 2026 from Asher Gamadze. The record is called A Semblance of Return, something out on the Northern Spy Records label, and we heard Asher Gamadze, instrumental composition, Asher, name Progressive, and in the background, Steve Biko recordings, basically accompanying that. Before that, the long form piece of our number one of this week's Jazz in the Bible Belt, the Lester Trio from Orlando, a new release called Praxis out on the Cosmos Sonic Collective label. The long form piece, zoned out, stretched out, probably hit the ionosphere and bounced back down. It was called In the Simulacrum Machine, and it was written by Ashton Bailey Gould, Zach Moth, and Thomas Milivec. You can see this trio play 14 hours from now. So, yes, please look at your watch or a clock. 14 hours from now, they're performing in Orlando. They'll be at Drunken Monkey at 9 a.m. tomorrow morning. And I believe I've just talked myself into going to this. Drunken Monkey is at the corner of Bumby Avenue and East Amelia Street, 9 a.m. tomorrow morning. We heard from Robin Kenyatta before that, going back to 1974. The record Stompin' at the Savoy on the Atlantic Records label and Kenyatta's composition, Two Bass Blues. We heard new music. Well, let's just say it's a new release from Wild Up, new music ensemble who is specialized in recording volumes of Julius Eastman recordings. And this one goes back to 1980. The record is called Julius Eastman, Volume 5, Gay Gorilla. And we heard the piece number 7, C sharp, minor 7. We heard from Sam Rivers' Rivbi Orchestra at the start of that set. A piece recorded right across the street from the Drunken Monkey on Bumby. At the Plaza Theater. I didn't do that on purpose. Just realized what happened there. From the box set called Trilogy out on the Mosaic Select label, and from the offering disc on Trilogy, we heard Sam Rivers' composition, Ganymede. You heard our number one of this week's Jazz in the Bible back. I don't know the name of the show. We'll be back with our number two right after this.
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My name is Matt. You can follow along with these playlists at spinatron.com/WPRK. Go into the schedule, look up the show or any other show of your choice to backtrack and see what was played. And there are also 2 weeks' worth of audio archives for every two-hour slot here on WPRK. We're going to start out hour number two of this week's show with new music from Omar Sosa. This is a very recent release, and the title is great. We Are Not the Headliner is the name of this record out on the OTA Records label. This is Omar Sosa's composition called We Say, Part One.

Music from Teresa Wong and Soren Kierkegaard off a 2016 record named Layered Events on the Kasana label. And we heard their composition, Nine All. Before that, Vitor Rua and the Metaphysical Angels. This comes from a 2017 record named Do Androids Dream of Electric Guitars on the Clean Feed label. Composition was Vitor Rua's, and it was named Do Androids Dream of Electric Guitars? Subliminal Signs of Humor. We heard from David Murray, quartet version going back to the late 1970s. There's a release out called Let the Music Take You. We heard the title track. That's a release on the Futura Marge label. And on the recording, composition is credited to David Murray, Johnny Diani, Butch Morris, and George Brown. We heard from Felon Burgoyne. This comes from a 2025 release on a label called Release the Kraken. And we heard Felon Burgoyne's composition, Astronaut's Lament. We heard from Gak Seto off a 2026 release, a new release named Renga. The record label is all caps, WRWTFWW, and the composition, The Onliest. We heard from Cecil Taylor, recording called Garden. It was a 2-LP set. It has subsequently, in digital form, been broken into two parts. And from Garden Part 2, we heard Pemmican. That Hour of Jazz in the Bible Belt opened up with Omar Sosa, a new release called We Are Not the Headliner on the OTA Records label. We heard Omar Sosa's composition, We Say, Part 1. There's time for one more set in this week's Jazz in the Bible Belt. And we have another new one. This comes from a record label that we have played on Jazz in the Bible Belt for years and years and years, getting service from the Entropy Stereo label out of Michigan. This is a group founded by Mike Curry, who was in Orlando for three events in February. He played in an improvised duo and quartet at Kiwi Camera Service, along with a couple of the local players, Jonas Vandebosch and Thomas Milivak, and then Chris Cogburn, who currently resides in Mexico City. They played as a duo and a quartet at Kiwi Camera Service, front of a packed house. And then a couple of nights in downtown Orlando at Immerse as part of the Lazy Boar Quartet, led by former Jazz in the Bible Belt DJ Pat Green. With all of that said, here is a new release just sent down here to Orlando. It's called Spite of Darkness. This is a quartet made of two duos. So there's two duos of violin and drum kit. And Mike Curry is one of the violinists. Jason Cale Huang is the other violinist. The two drummers are Ben Hall and Andrew Drury. It's a self-titled release, Spite of Darkness, and the Mike Curry composition is named My First Once More.

0: Lori Torres closes this week's Jazz in the Bible Belt, a release from 2025 named Après Coup Edits on the Tonal Union label. We heard Lori Torres's Exit One, Miles Davis from the Live Evil record 1971, Nem Un Talvez. We heard Maurice McIntyre with the title track to his 1970 release, Humility in the Light of Creator, on the Delmark Records label. We opened up that final set of Jazz in the Bible Belt with a new release from the Entropy Stereo label, Mike Curry's label, Mike Curry's group, named Spite of Darkness. It is a two-violin, two-trap kit drummer quartet, self-titled record, Spite of Darkness. And we heard a track called My First Once More. That's it for this week's Jazz in the Bible Belt. The show is on between 6 and 8 p.m. on Sundays, has been on Sunday on WPRK for 36 to 37 years at this point. If you tune in next Sunday at 6 p.m., show co-founder Lance Parker will be back behind the console for Jazz in the Bible Belt.
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